The music of Richard Strauss, that was the Bourgeois Gentleman's Suite, Fritz Reiner leading the Chicago Symphony Orchestra. And that was your full-length work of the Symphony Hour at 6. There are two more full-length works in your future when you keep listening and spend some time with David Sinkis. He'll bring you the evening masterworks in the 8 p.m. and 10 p.m. hours. He'll ask you to get your favorite beverage, and it's not cheating if you want to go ahead and prepare with a first round of that favorite beverage. Now, I won't tell. And neither will he. But do stay tuned for David Sinkis. He's coming up soon. I have some more time to spend with you first, though. So I will share with you now the music of Carl Czerny and his Fantasy Brillante, Cyprian Katsaris at the piano.

The music of Carl Czerny, that was the Fantasy Brillant. Cyprian Katsaris at the piano, and I'm Alexis Corbin in the KHFM studios in Albuquerque. And I was just checking out our News of the Arts page at khfm.org. I realized that the weekend just barely came to a close, but I'm already thinking about what there could be in our future for live performance coming up this weekend. So I checked out News of the Arts, which I hope you know, has concert information, theater, dance, gallery openings too, all in one place at khfm.org under Listen and Watch. And I found something that you don't even have to wait until the weekend for. The National Institute of Flamenco is presenting Cabaret Flamenco, multiple dates. It's happening up at Unit B in Santa Fe, and I see that the next one is this Wednesday evening. You can find that and so much more at khfm.org. Find News of the Arts under Listen and Watch. While you listen to the Danubius Quartet performing the second movement moderato of the String Quartet No. 15 of Hector Villa-Lobos

The Danubius Quartet performed the second movement moderato of Heitor Villa-Lobos' String Quartet No. 15, written in 1954. This is 95.5 KHFM, also written in 1954, or created in 1954. We've been around for nearly 72 years in New Mexico, and the music just keeps rolling forward. I'm Alexa.

Corbin. Happy to be here with you on this Monday, October 5th. Coming up in 1 week, next Monday is Indigenous Peoples Day, and all throughout the day at KHFM, we'll have special works celebrating Indigenous artists, so I do hope you'll be tuned in. And of course, don't forget that every month on the third Thursday of the month at 6 p.m., the Dinette pianist and musicologist Renata Yazzi hosts American Classical Voices, a whole hour focusing in on classical Indigenous artists of North America. I just have a few minutes left to share with you today, and in that time, let's share together a keyboard sonata of Domenico Scarlatti, which has been transcribed here for guitar. This sonata in E major is performed by guitarist Elliot Fiske.

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2: Well, good evening and welcome to our Monday evening together. It's Weeknights with David. I'm your host, David Sinkus. Thanks so much for being here with me, sharing your time, of course, enjoying this this great music here as we kick off our week together, closing out this fifth day of October. I'm here with you from 7 to midnight, of course, with our evening's Masterworks in the 8 and 10 o'clock hours. First of those, the 8 o'clock hour, I have Johannes Brahms' String Sextet No. 2 in G Major, Opus 36, the 8 o'clock hour. And then the 10 o'clock hour, we'll enjoy Pyotr Ilyich Tchaikovsky's Souvenir of Florence. So stick around. We'll enjoy those together. Thanks to my friend Alexis Corbin for another awesome Alexis in the Afternoons, taking us into our evening of great listening. So let's kick off our evening and week together here with music from Josef Galenik. This is his Air on the Mysteries of Isis, Cyprian Kasaris on the piano. Welcome once again. Let's enjoy the music.

air on the mysteries of ISIS from Yosef Galenik. Cyprian Katsaris on the piano as we've kicked off our Monday evening of the 7 o'clock hour. 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It's Hispanic Heritage Month, recognizing and honoring the contributions, traditions, and cultures of Hispanic and Latino communities. Every Friday at 4 p.m., we're featuring works from our library to celebrate. Tune in to hear Alexis Corbin discuss this week's chosen piece right here on Classical 95.5 KHFM, your home for classical music in New Mexico. All right, music now from Colin Jacobson, a violinist from Brooklyn. This is his Brooklesca. He was co-founder with his brother of Brooklyn Rider, who we're going to hear here. An eclectic composer, they're calling him. His Brooklesca from 2008. Jeff Beecher on the bass, Mark Suter on the percussion with Brooklyn Rider, Colin Jacobson, and Johnny Gandelsman on the violins, Nicholas Cords viola, and his brother Eric Jacobson on the cello. And Colin Jacobson is now the artistic director of our own Santa Fe Pro Musica. Brooklesca from Colin Jacobson.

0: Brookleska from Colin Jacobson, Jeff Beecher bass, Mark Suter percussion with Brooklyn Ryder, Colin Jacobson and Johnny Gandelson violins, Nicholas Cords on viola and Eric Jacobson on the cello. As we are making our way through this first hour, the 7 o'clock hour on our Monday, listener support hit 95.5 KHFM Classical Public Radio, your home for classical music in New Mexico. All right, a quick break. Stay right there. Dvorak coming up. I have the first movement, the Allegro Non Tanto from Antonin Dvorak's Symphony No. 6 in D major. Stefan Gunzenhauser and the Slovak Philharmonic Orchestra performing.
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Stefan Gunzenhauser and the Slovak Philharmonic Orchestra as we roll through this 7 o'clock hour on our Monday. 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All right, music now from Christoph Forster, the Concerto for Horn and Strings in E-flat major. Forster, a German Baroque composer. This is a three-movement horn concerto, Forster living from 1693 to 1748. This is a very well-known horn concerto. Stuart Rose here on the horn for us with St. Luke's Chamber Ensemble performing.

0: Concerto for Horn and Strings in E flat major from Christoph Forster, somewhere around 1710, 1720-ish. Stuart Rose on the horn with St. Luke's Chamber Ensemble performing, making our way through the final minutes of this first hour of our Monday, getting started here in our evening and week together. Listener supported, 95.5 KHFM Classical Public Radio. Coming up, the first of our evening's masterworks, of course, the 8 o'clock hour kicks off with Johannes Brahms' String Sextet No. 2 in G major, Opus 36. Right now, a quick break. Stay right there. Music from Anna Klein coming up. This is her Restless Oceans. Byron Allsop and the Baltimore Symphony Orchestra performing. Stay right there.
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1: 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an 18th century German passion, this piece features texts by transcendentalist writers of the 19th century, including Elizabeth Peabody, Henry David Thoreau, and over 30 others set to music based on the shape note, shaker, and Southern harmony traditions. 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Both performances begin at 4 p.m. at the First Presbyterian Church in Santa Fe. 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

Restless Oceans from Anna Klein. Byron Allsopp and the Baltimore Symphony Orchestra performing here as we're closing out the first hour here on our Monday. 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We are your home for classical music in New Mexico, of course, and right here, your home for your evening's masterworks. The first of those coming up. Get yourself ready, get comfortable, grab your favorite beverage. We're going to enjoy the string sextet number 2 in G major, opus 36, from Johannes Brahms. Le Arcobaleno performing. That is the first of our evening's masterworks, kicking off the 8 o'clock hour. Stay close.

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1: Albuquerque Chamber Soloists, opening its 35th season with Soaring Music for Strings, Sunday, October 11th at 2 p.m. at St. Paul Lutheran Church. The concert takes flight with Haydn's Lark Quartet, followed by Maurice Ravel's athletic, intricate sonata for violin and cello, which was dedicated to Claude Debussy. Edvard Grieg called his only string quartet, composed in 1877, a flight of imagination. The full-bodied sonorities of his piece evoke Scandinavian folklore and the Hardanger fiddle music of his native Norway. Our featured performers for this program will be violinist Megan Holland and Roxanda Marquardt, violist Laura Chang, and cellist James Holland. A pre-concert talk with refreshments will take place at 1:15 in the Fellowship Hall. Tickets and information available at abqcs.com and at the door. Albuquerque Chamber Soloists, a 35-year tradition of friends playing for friends.
2: Well, hey there, welcome back to our Monday evening and this 8 o'clock hour. It's Weeknights with David. I'm your host, David Sakis. Thanks so much for being here with me, sharing your time, enjoying this music. I really appreciate it. Just tuning in, you're lucky. Time for the first of our evening's masterworks. I hope you're ready, you're comfortable. Have that favorite beverage. We're going to enjoy the string sextet number 2 in G major, opus 36 from Johannes Brahms. Le Arcobaldelli giving us their performance. Brahms, string sextet number 2, G major, composed during the years from around 1864 to 65, although he did draw on material from earlier times, and then it was published, of course, by the firm, a very famous firm of Fritz Simrock. First performed in Boston, Massachusetts on October 11th of 1866, with the European premiere following the next month in Zurich. It is a four-movement piece, and Brahms did most of the composition in the comfortable country surroundings of Lichtenau near Baden-Baden. So let's enjoy it. The string sextet number 2 in G major, opus 36 from Johannes Brahms. Le Arcobaldelli giving us their performance. We're kicking off the 8 o'clock hour here on our Monday with the first of our evening's masterworks.

String Sextet No. 2 in G Major, Opus 36 from Johannes Brahms. Les Acubadelli giving us their performance as we have kicked off the 8 o'clock hour here on our Monday with the first of our evening's masterworks. Stick around. Coming up, the 10 o'clock hour, the second of our evening's masterworks, I have Pyotr Ilyich Tchaikovsky's Souvenir of Florence for us. Of course, you can only hear your evening's masterworks right here on Weeknights with David. 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All right, music from Pietro Locatelli, Concerto Grosso No. 5 in D Major. It's Opus 1, No. 5, 5 of 12. Of these concertos, the big, large concertos, published in 1721 in Amsterdam, four-movement piece here. Locatelli living from 1695 to 1764. The Raglan Baroque

0: Concerto Grosso No. 5 in D major from Pietro Locatelli from 1721, No. 5 of 12 of Opus 1. The Raglan Baroque Players performing, rolling through the 8 o'clock hour here on this Monday, listener supported. 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We're your home for classical music in New Mexico. All right, a couple of quick messages. Stay right there. Music from Fernando Sor coming up. The third movement, the Allegretto Vivace from Sor's Fantasy for Solo Guitar, Adam Holzman on the guitar.
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3: Quintessence, a community of singers. I'm Matthew Greer, Artistic Director of Quintessence, announcing the first concert of our 2026-27 season and a celebration of Quintessence's 40th birthday. The singers of Quintessence will present Just a Number with music about the passage of time and the joys and frustrations of living, loving, and aging. Repertoire includes music of Jonathan Dove, Johannes Brahms, Elaine Hagenberg, Dale Trumbore, Taylor Scott Davis, and more. The concert is Sunday, October 11th, 3 p.m. at St. John's United Methodist Church, 2626 Arizona Street Northeast in Albuquerque, and will also be available by live stream.

0: 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Quintessence celebrates our entry into middle age with just a number.
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The third movement, the Allegretto Vivace from Fernando Soares' Fantasy for solo guitar. Adam Holzman on the guitar, as we are running out of time here in the 8 o'clock hour. 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All right. The 9 o'clock hour kicking off with some music from Pablo de Sarasate, a habanera, so stick around for that. Right now we're going to enjoy music from Girolamo Frescobaldi on the way there, a canzone from Frescobaldi, Honor Bills Macello, Lidove Sheaf's cello as well, with Bob Van Asperen on the harpsichord.

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1: 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Led by music director Guillermo Figueroa and choral director Carmen Flores Mansi, Schubert and the Bells features music of Gothic origins, beginning with the mysterious and dramatic Schubert's Unfinished Symphony No. 8. Next is Saint-Saëns' Danse Macabre, a high-energy tone poem. And finally, Rachmaninoff's The Bells, a choral piece that encapsulates life's most memorable moments through music, featuring vocalists Diana Newman, Ricardo Garcia, and Alexei Bogdanov. The Santa Fe Symphony Orchestra and Chorus's October concert, Schubert and the Bells, Sunday, October 18th, 4 p.m. at the Lenzing. 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Many thanks to this concert's Reach for the Stars sponsors, Ann Detterer and William Seal.
2: Well, hey there. Welcome back to our Monday evening at this 9 o'clock hour. It's Weeknights with David. I'm your host, David Sinkus. Appreciate you being here with me, of course, sharing your time, enjoying this music. If there's something on your mind you want to reach out, reach me at david@khfm.org. All right, we're going to enjoy kick off this hour here with music from Pablo de Sarasate, his Habanera, Opus 21, Number 2, Rachel Barton Pine on the violin with Samuel Sanders on the piano.

Habanera, Opus 21, number 2, from Pablo de Sarasate. Rachel Barton Pine, violin, with Samuel Sanders on the piano. As we've kicked off the 9 o'clock hour here on our Monday, the 5th of October, your music, your station. Listener supported, 95.5 KHFM, Santa Fe, Albuquerque, Classical Public Radio. In this fall, Savor New Mexico celebrates St. Clair Wines and their Mimbrus Red Collection. Portion of proceeds supports the storehouse in its work providing food to New Mexicans in need. As part of Savor New Mexico, St. Clair Wines is offering a 2027 concert experience for two. 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All right, Mozart for us. A little more horn music we heard a little earlier. This is the Horn Concerto No. 2 in E-flat major from Wolfgang Amadeus Mozart from 1783. Three-movement piece, one of two that he wrote, was something called ripieno. It's when there are solo horns, but there are also horns in the orchestra as well. Lots of horns. Anthony Halstead here on the horn with us, for us, with Roy Goodman and the Hanover Band performing.

0: Horn Concerto No. 2 in E-flat major from Wolfgang Amadeus Mozart from 1783. Anthony Halsted on the horn with Roy Goodman and the Hanover Band rolling through our 9 o'clock hour here on this Monday, the 5th of October. Listener supported, 95.5 KHFM Classical Public Radio. All right, a quick break. Stay with me. Music from Leos Janacek coming right up. It's the String Quartet No. 1, the Kreutzer Sonata from Janacek, but it's arranged by Eric Jacobson and orchestrated by Mikhail P. Atkinson. Eric Jacobson and the Knights performing. Stay right there.
1: Giovanni Battista Fontana was born in 1571 in the waning years of the Renaissance era, and he came of age as the Baroque era was emerging. At the other end of the spectrum, English musician William Boyce was born in 1711 in the final decades of the Baroque era. Their music bookends the Baroque, and you'll hear music by both men on Sunday Baroque this week.
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4: Albuquerque Chamber Soloists, opening its 35th season with Soaring Music for Strings, Sunday, October 11th at 2 p.m. at St. Paul Lutheran Church. The concert takes flight with Haydn's Lark Quartet, followed by Maurice Ravel's athletic, intricate sonata for violin and cello, which was dedicated to Claude Debussy. Edvard Grieg called his only string quartet, composed in 1877, a flight of imagination. The full-bodied sonorities of his piece evoke Scandinavian folklore and the Hardanger fiddle music of his native Norway. Our featured performers for this program will be violinist Megan Holland and Roxanda Marquardt, violist Laura Chang, and cellist James Holland. A pre-concert talk with refreshments will take place at 1:15 in the Fellowship Hall. Tickets and information available at abqcs.com and at the door. Albuquerque Chamber Soloists, a 35-year tradition of friends playing for friends.
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String Quartet Number 1, the Kreutzer Sonata from Leos Janacek, arranged by Eric Jacobson and orchestrated by Mikhail P. Atkinson. Eric Jacobson and the Knights performing here as we are making our way through the 9 o'clock hour here on our Monday, listener-supported. 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All right, continuing now with music from Jacques Paisible. The set in C major from Paisible's six sets of airs from around 1720, at least that's when it was probably published, a six-movement piece. These were written for sort of intervals in the theater, breaks in theater productions. They would play these airs. Paisible, or these sets, of course. Paisible living from 1656 to 1721. Musica Barocca performing.

0: The set in C major from Jacques Paisible's Six Sets of Airs from 1720. Musica Barocca performing, making our way through the 9 o'clock hour here on this Monday, the 5th of October. 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Coming up, the 10 o'clock hour and the second of our evening's masterworks, I have Pyotr Ilyich Tchaikovsky's Souvenir of Florence. Stick around, we'll enjoy that together. Right now, quick break. A couple of quick messages, and then music from Felix Mendelssohn, his Rondo Capriccioso, Murray Pariah on the piano. Stay with me.
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Grab your favorite beverage. Of course, I'll refresh what you got. Coming up, of course, the second of our evening's masterworks. 10 o'clock hour kicks off with Pyotr Ilyich Tchaikovsky's Souvenir of Florence, the Orpheus Chamber Orchestra performing. That's the second of our evening's masterworks coming right up. Stay close.

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1: Coro Looks, beginning its 12th season with The Road Home, a celebration honoring the centennial of Route 66. 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
2: Well, hey there. Welcome back to our Monday evening and this 10 o'clock hour. It's Weeknights with David. I'm your host, David Sinkes. Thanks so much for being here with me, of course, sharing your time, enjoying this music. I really appreciate that, of course. Just tuning in, you're lucky. It is time for the second of our evening's masterwork, so I hope you're ready, you're comfortable, have that favorite beverage. We're going to enjoy the Souvenir of Florence from Pyotr Ilyich Tchaikovsky, the Orpheus Chamber Orchestra performing. Here, it's a string sextet, which we heard earlier. The 8 o'clock hour was Brahms string sextet number 2, but this is the string sextet in D minor known as the Souvenir de Florence, opus 70. It's scored for 2 violins, 2 violas, and cellos, composed in the summer of 1890 by Tchaikovsky. The work in the traditional 4 movement form was titled Souvenir de Florence because Tchaikovsky sketched one of the work's principal themes while visiting Florence. Of course, Italy, where he composed The Queen of Spades. Tchaikovsky dedicated the work to the St. Petersburg Chamber Music Society in response to his becoming an honorary member, and it was premiered on December 10th of 1890 in St. Petersburg. So let's enjoy it. The string sextet in D minor, known as the Souvenir of Florence, the Orpheus Chamber Orchestra performing. Let's enjoy the second of our evening's masterworks.

Souvenir of Florence. It's the string sextet in D minor from Pyotr Ilyich Tchaikovsky. The Orpheus Chamber Orchestra performing as we kicked off the 10 o'clock hour here on our Monday with the second of our evening's masterworks. You can, of course, hear your evening's masterworks each weeknight, Monday through Friday, in the 8 and 10 o'clock hours, right here and only here on Weeknights with David. 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All right, music now from David Raxin. His A Song After Sundown. It was first written originally in 1940 called That's Loneliness, and then it was reworked for a 1961 film called Two Late Blues. Raxin living from 1912 to 2004. Charles Yaski on the clarinet with Marty Stewart and Minoko Yajima on the violins, Mary Helen Ewing on the viola, and Leo Grinhaus on the cello.

A Song After Sundown from David Raskin. Ended up in from 1961 film Two Late Blues. Charles Yaski clarinet, Marty Sweet and Mineko Yajima on the violins, Mary Helen Ewing viola, and Leo

0: Leo Grinhouse on the cello as we're running through the final minutes of this 10 o'clock hour on our Monday. 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We are Classical Public Radio, your home for classical music in New Mexico. All right, a couple of quick messages. Stay right there. Hector Berlioz coming up. The Queen Mab Scherzo, of course, from his version of Romeo and Juliet. Carlo Maria Giulini and the Chicago Symphony Orchestra performing. Stay right there.
1: 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Hear the NCPA Orchestra and Chorus led by Yu Long with a cast of acclaimed singers. I'm Lisa Flynn. 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
3: 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The opening concert of Spanish Art Song features festival alum Stephanie Sanchez and pianist Nathan Salazar. More than $10,000 in scholarships will be presented at the final performance and award ceremony on October 25th. 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
4: 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Next is Saint-Saëns' Danse Macabre, a high-energy tone poem. And finally, Rachmaninoff's The Bells, a choral piece that encapsulates life's most memorable moments through music, featuring vocalists Diana Newman, Ricardo Garcia, and Alexei Bogdanov. The Santa Fe Symphony Orchestra and Chorus's October concert, Schubert and the Bells, Sunday, October 18th, 4 p.m. at the Lenzing. 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Many thanks to this concert's Reach for the Stars sponsors, Ann Detterer and William Seal.
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0: Queen Mab Scherzo from Hector Berlioz's Romeo and Juliet. Carla Maria Giulini and the Chicago Symphony Orchestra rolling through this 10 o'clock hour here for us on our Monday. 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All right, taking us to the final hour, music from Luigi Boccherini, his Minuetto for cello and piano, Christian Benda on the cello, and Sebastian Benda on the forte piano.
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0: All right, welcome back to this Monday evening together here, closing out this 5th of October and our final hour, our 11 o'clock hour. It's Weeknights with David. I'm your host, David Sinkis. Appreciate you being here, of course, sharing your time, enjoying the music. Kicking off the final hour with music from George Friedrich Handel, his Sonata de Camera, William Coleman on the organ, performing with the Empire Brass Quintet.

Sonata da Camera from George Friedrich Handel. William Cullman on the organ with the Empire Brass Quintet. Kicking off the final hour here on our Monday, this 11 o'clock hour. Listener supported. 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

variations. All right, so Beethoven, the third movement, the Presto Agitato from, of course, his Moonlight Sonata, the piano sonata number 14 in C sharp minor, written by a 30-year-old Beethoven. We all are familiar with the Moonlight Sonata, of course. It's Opus 27, number 2, composed in 1801. It's one of his most famous and actually was quite popular actually during the time, during his day as well. So it's remained quite popular, the Moonlight Sonata. We all love it. Artur Rubinstein on the piano.

0: third movement, the Presto Agitato from Ludwig van Beethoven's very famous Moonlight Sonata from 1801, piano sonata number 14 in C sharp minor, opus 27, number 2. Arthur Rubinstein on the piano as we're rolling through the final hour here on our Monday. It's 11 o'clock hour, listener supported. 95.5 KHFM Classical Public Radio, your home for classical music in New Mexico. All right, some quick messages. Samuel Barber coming right up. His third essay for orchestra, Opus 47, Zubin Mehta with the New York Philharmonic. Stay with me.
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3: 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Many thanks to this concert's Reach for the Stars sponsors, Ann Detterer and William Seal.
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Send us a photo, write a quick note, or record a voice message with your thoughts. 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And as always, thank you for supporting New Mexico's classical music. All right, some music from Gioacchino Rossini, the overture to his Il Turco in Italy, the Turk in Italy, an opera buffa, sort of a spoofy opera, influenced by Così fan tutti, Mozart's Così fan tutte. It was first performed at the La Scala, of course, in Milan in 1814. Carto Sciai and the National Philharmonic Orchestra performing.

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2: Quintessence, a community of singers. I'm Matthew Greer, Artistic Director of Quintessence, announcing the first concert of our 2026-27 season and a celebration of Quintessence's 40th birthday. The singers of Quintessence will present Just a Number with music about the passage of time and the joys and frustrations of living, loving, and aging. Repertoire includes music of Jonathan Dove, Johannes Brahms, Elaine Hagenberg, Dale Trumbore, Taylor Scott Davis, and more. The concert is Sunday, October 11th, 3 p.m. at St. John's United Methodist Church, 2626 Arizona Street Northeast in Albuquerque, and will also be available by live stream. 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Quintessence celebrates our entry into middle age with Just a Number.
3: 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The festival welcomes more than 150 filmmakers, and a lineup reviewers have chosen as the most significant films of the year. This year, the Lifetime Achievement Award will be presented to actress Pam Grier, and the Visionary Award to Zahn McLarnon. 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

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You've been listening to Weeknights with David. I'm your host, David Sinkis. I really appreciate you being here with me, sharing your time, enjoying this music, of course. We'll do it all again tomorrow on our Tuesday from 7 to midnight, as always, with our evening's Masterworks in the 8 and 10 o'clock hours. So join me then. Stay right there. Peter Vandegraaff takes you into your overnight. And as always, start your day off right. 6 a.m. weekday mornings with Tanya Cole. 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Stay safe, stay healthy, stay listening. Have a great night and a better tomorrow.

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1: Before we get to music by Mozart and a friend of Mozart's, let's hear a couple of pieces by two African-American composers, both of these works having to do with Sunday. First, from the year 2001, by a man named Ed Bland, who's probably best known for his work in the world of jazz. Here is Judith Olson performing a piece called Sunday School.

Performance by Judith Olson at the piano and music by the American composer Ed Bland. Titled that piece, Sunday School, written in 2001. We have more music about Sunday, and then we turn to Carl Ditters von Dittersdorf and his friend Mozart. Here is a work which depicts a day in the life of a devout worshiper. According to the words of the composer of this music, who is William Grant Still, his symphony number 3, the Sunday Symphony, depicting a daybreak and then meditation and prayer and finally relaxation, then day end. And here's the North Arkansas Symphony conducted by Carlton Woods.

That was the North Arkansas Symphony, Carlton Woods the conductor, and music by William Grant Still, the Symphony No. 3, the Sunday Symphony. This is Sunday Afternoon Music by Aaron Copland.

Leo Smith performing Sunday Afternoon Music by Aaron Copland. Here's music by a good friend of Mozart. His name is Karl Ditters von Dittersdorf, and the Franz Schubert Quartet performed the String Quartet No. 1 by Dittersdorf.

String Quartet No. 1 by Karl Ditters von Dittersdorf with the Franz Schubert Quartet. Now to Dittersdorf's good friend Mozart and his Serenade No. 6.

a civil authority has issued child abduction emergency for the following counties or areas. New Mexico, at 12:35 a.m. on October 6, 2026, effective until 1:05 a.m. Suspect, Joshua Garcia, 33 years, armed and dangerous.

Patrick Cohen Aquinine and Les Folies Françoises, and that music of Mozart, a very famous work of his, a serenade for strings and timpani called the Serenata Notturna, the Nocturnal Serenade, the sixth of Mozart's. Mozart was about 5 or 6 when he wrote this piano piece in C, and Lehrer Auerbach plays it.

0: apparently Mozart didn't even know enough about music at that age. He was about 5 or possibly 6 when he wrote that piano piece in C. So his father wrote it down for him. Lehrer Auerbach was pianist.
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0: I'm Peter Van de Graaff. To the Caribbean we go for some music. First of all, from a famous film, Pirates of the Caribbean. And this is a hornpipe. And it's performed by the Cincinnati Pops, and Eric Kunzel is the conductor.

We excerpted there from a film score by Hans Zimmer for the Pirates of the Caribbean. That was Hornpipe, and a performance by the Cincinnati Pops, and Eric Kunzel was the conductor. You want to stay tuned. The Third Symphony of Camille Saint-Saëns, the Organ Symphony, is just a few minutes away. First, though, this by a Puerto Rican composer named Roberto Sierra. As we have James Carter and Regina Carter and the Akua Dixon String Quartet performing Roberto Sierra's Caribbean Rhapsody.

all kinds of Caribbean rhythms used in that fun piece by the Caribbean composer from Puerto Rico, specifically Roberto Sierra. And it's called the Caribbean Rhapsody. James Carter and Regina Carter with the Akua Dixon String Quartet. We're not quite done with Roberto Sierra yet. Before we turn to music of Camille Saint-Saëns and one of his best-known pieces, the Symphony No. 3, the Organ Symphony, let's hear this one of Cinco Bocetos, or Five Sketches, written for solo clarinet in 1984. J. Laurie Bloom performs this. It's the Canción de la Montaña, the Song of the Mountain.

clarinetist J. Laurie Bloom, long associated with the Chicago Symphony, performed that music by the Caribbean, the Puerto Rican composer Roberto Sierra, one of five sketches, and Song of the Mountain. Here is an interesting piece by Camille Saint-Saëns. He was famous as one of the great pianists of his day. What is not as well known is that he was one of the greatest organists of his day. And he received a commission to write a symphony with organ obbligato, so an important organ part, for the Royal Philharmonic Society in London in the late 19th century. And he responded with this, the Symphony No. 3, known as the Organ Symphony for obvious reasons. It's interestingly also dedicated to another great pianist of the 19th century, Franz Liszt. Gillian Weir is the organist here with the Ulster Orchestra, Jean-Pascal Tortelier conducting, as we hear the Third Symphony, the Organ Symphony by Saint-Saëns.

Gillian Weir was the organ soloist with the Ulster Orchestra led by Jean-Pascal Tortelier, Symphony No. 3, the Organ Symphony by Sassans. Organs involved in this piece as well, also from France, but from the Baroque, by Michel Corrette, a dance called a tambourin.

0: Jean-Maurice Capt and Daniel Mélan performing their dance Tambourin by Michel Corrette.
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0: By the Spanish guitarist-composer Francisco Tárrega, we hear Sueño, or Dream, played by David Russell.

David Russell played that music by the Spanish composer Francisco Tárrega, who wrote exclusively for guitar, and that is his Sueño, Dream. Here is music by a composer born exactly 50 years to the day after Mozart, and he's a Spanish composer named Juan Crisóstomo Arriaga. The Concert des Nations performs his Symphony in D minor.

0: Jordi Savall and Le Concert des Nations performing that symphony in D minor by the Spanish composer Juan Crisóstomo Arriaga.
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0: And a bit more Spanish music. A study in the form of a minuet by Francisco Tárrega, played by David Russell.

David Russell played that study in the form of a minuet by Francisco Tárrega. Michel d'Alberto is pianist now. We listen to an excerpt from Preludes Book 1 of Debussy. It's called The Engulfed Cathedral.

englouti the engulfed cathedral, as played by Michel d'Alberto. Here is something by the American composer Jennifer Higdon. She wrote this in the year 2000, and it was commissioned by Curtis Music Institute to celebrate their 75th anniversary. The composer says, "Blue like the sky, where possibilities are endless." Here is the Atlanta Symphony Orchestra, and Robert Spano is the conductor. "Blue Cathedral" by Jennifer Higdon.

of the most successful compositions by the American composer Jennifer Higdon, which she wrote in the year 2000 to help the Curtis Institute of Music celebrate their 75th anniversary. A work titled Blue Cathedral, blue as in the sky, where possibilities are endless. And that recording was by the Atlanta Symphony. Robert Spano was the conductor. Blue Cathedral by American Jennifer Higdon. And this is by another woman composer, Judith Weir. It is with Christ Church Cathedral Choir.

0: Drop Down Ye Heavens From Above by Judith Weir, conducted by Steve Growl.
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0: Peter Van de Graaff here. Before we turn to Franz Liszt and then to his son-in-law, Richard Wagner, we have this very famous tune arranged by Percy Grainger. It's known as Londonderry Air, or Irish Tune from County Derry. And here's the Melbourne Symphony, Percy Grainger from Melbourne, and the conductor is Geoffrey Simon.

One of history's greatest arrangers had a hand in that piece. Percy Grainger is his name. The Melbourne Symphony, Geoffrey Simon, the conductor. Londonderry Air, or Irish Tune from County Derry. I have here some piano music for you by Franz Liszt. Two legends, both inspired by stories from the life of St. Francis of Assisi. The first is St. Francis preaching to the birds, and then St. Francis walking on the waves. These exist in two different versions for piano and orchestra. We'll hear the original piano version, played by Alfred Brendel.

Alfred Brendel, the pianist, and Franz Liszt, the composer, of those two legends, both about the life of St. Francis of Assisi. Here's a song by Liszt, sung by Angelika Kirchschlager. Es muss ein wunderbares sein. It must be something wonderful.

Julius Drake at the piano with Angelika Kirchschlager singing that song by Franz Liszt. This is tangentially related to Liszt because Liszt lived at the end of his life near his daughter, Cosima Wagner, in Bayreuth. And this is music by the Princess of Bayreuth, Princess Wilhelmina von Bayreuth, and her keyboard concerto in G minor. Viktor Lukács solos with an orchestra.

Victor Lukacs, soloing with and conducting an orchestra in music by Princess Wilhelmina von Bayreuth. That's a keyboard concerto in G minor, that written long before Richard Wagner ever dreamt of his festival house where his operas were to be performed, including this one, Parsifal. We hear the Act One prelude with Zubin Mehta and the New York Philharmonic.

Zubin Mehta with the New York Philharmonic and the prelude to Act One of the last opera by Richard Wagner called Parsifal. Here's pianist Jean Martin playing music by a contemporary of Richard Wagner, but a composer who focused on the piano. His name is Stefan Heller, and here's a prelude.

0: some music by a great pianist, now quite forgotten, named Stefan Heller, and a prelude from an Opus 150 set as recorded by Jean Martin, the number 19 prelude.
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0: We're going to hear two German composers, or music by two German composers, with the first name Max. Max Bruch and his great and famous Violin Concerto No. 1 that's coming up in just a few minutes with Zeno Franciscati. And right now, we have this by Max Reger. Usually, an aria is something that is sung. Well, this is called an aria, but it's not sung. It wasn't intended to be sung, as this is scored for cello and piano. It is late music by Max Reger, who lived a short life. He lived from 1873 to 1916, so he's 43 when he passed away. But here is Peter Vispelvay, cello, and Paolo Giacometti, piano, and this aria by Max Reger.

That is music by Max Reger. And it should come as no surprise at all that Max Reger was strongly influenced by the music of Johann Sebastian Bach in his works. In fact, this piece just heard comes from a disc which includes three solo cello suites in the style of Bach, really. And that aria draws very closely to Bach's aria on the G string, as it's sometimes called, Peter Vispelwey cello. Zeno Franciscati is the violin soloist. The conductor is Dimitri Mitropoulos, and the orchestra is the New York Philharmonic. This is the Violin Concerto No. 1 by Max Bruch, 1952 recording.

1952 recording with the New York Philharmonic, directed by Dimitri Mitropoulos and violin soloist Zeno Franciscati. In spite of the very Italian-sounding name, he is a French violinist. That was the Violin Concerto No. 1 by Max Bruch. Now we turn to music of Franz Schubert. We begin with this from his great song cycle Winterreise, Winter's Journey, Täuschung, or Deception, sung by Thomas Allen.

Baritone Thomas Allen, pianist Roger Vignoles, and music by Franz Schubert. From the end of his career, his life, Winterreise, Winter's Journey, that is the song Täuschung, Deception or Illusion. Although Schubert wrote successfully hundreds and hundreds of songs, he also wrote several operas unsuccessfully. Here's the overture to one of them, which he wrote when he was just a teenager. Des Teufels Lustschloss, The Devil's Pleasure Palace, Stuttgart Radio Symphony, led by Paul Angerer.

Overture to a now completely forgotten, as are most of the operas, by Franz Schubert. It's called Des Teufels Lustschloss, the Devil's Pleasure Palace, Pleasure Castle. And that was Paul Angerer conducting the Stuttgart Radio Symphony. We're going to hear the devilish waltz of Franz Liszt in a little bit, the Mephisto Waltz, or one of them. And here is a piece by a composer named François Dompierre. He was born in 1943, and this is called Le Diable Matou. I've studied a lot of French, but I've never come across that word before, Matou, and I had to look it up. It means tomcat. So the devil as tomcat. And here it's performed by La Pietà and Angèle Dubois.

Angèle Dubeau and La Pietà with Le Diable Matou, The Devil as Tomcat by François Dompierre. Franz Liszt famously wrote a Mephisto Waltz number 1, which is so often performed. There must be a number 2, right? If there's number 1, well, there's actually number 2, 3, and 4. This is the Mephisto Waltz number 2 by Liszt. It came about, 20 years after the first. And it's a performance by pianist Leif Ove Andsnes.

That was Leif Ove Andsnes at the piano, performing some music by Franz Liszt, and you may have heard of his Mephisto Waltz No. 1, Mephisto being the devil. The Dance at the Village Inn, as it's sometimes called. There is a version of solo piano and also an orchestral version of that. Well, that was the Mephisto Waltz No. 2 by Liszt. And he didn't stop there. He actually went on to write a 3 and 4. The first one came quite early in his career and was a couple of one of a couple of legends of Faust. And then the last 3 came much, much later. Well, from there, we've been hearing music inspired by the devil. Here is The Devil's Dance, which comes from another Faustian tale, The Soldier's Tale by Igor Stravinsky, performed by Chicago Pro Musica.

0: Chicago Pro Musica playing that from The Soldier's Tale by Igor Stravinsky, and it's called The Devil's Dance.
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0: We're going to listen to some folk song-inspired music. We begin with Bailero from the Songs of the Auvergne by Joseph Canteloube, sung by Carita Matila.

by Leroux from the Songs of the Auvergne, arranged by Joseph Canteloube. That was Carita Matila and the Academy of St. Martin in the Fields. This is Peter van de Graaff. Thank you so much for joining me. I'm presenting to you music which is inspired by folk music. We have some Flemish folk. We have Romanian folk dances by Bartok. Here is the English Folk Song Suite by Ralph Vaughan Williams. He originally composed this for band. We're going to hear it played, though, in the orchestral version, as Sir Adrian Bolt conducts the Vienna State Opera Orchestra.

the English Folk Song Suite by Ralph Vaughan Williams, who took a great interest in, was the greatest, one of the greatest arrangers of English folk song. That was the Vienna State Opera Orchestra, conducted by Sir Adrian Bolt. Now we go to Belgium, and a fantasy and two Flemish folk songs by August de Boek, born in 1865. This is the Belgian Radio Television Philharmonic, directed by Alexander Rabary.

Music inspired by folk song, Fantasy on Two Flemish Folk Songs by Flemish composer August de Boeck, Belgian Radio Television Orchestra, Alexander Rabary, the conductor. I don't think I've mentioned that we have a Beethoven string quartet a little bit ahead. We're hearing folk music right now, and we go next to Béla Bartók, who did also a great deal of folk song arranging. But this is not Hungarian, it's Romanian folk dances played by the Orpheus Chamber Orchestra.

The Romanian Folk Dances by Béla Bartók with the Orpheus Chamber Orchestra. I mentioned before we're going to listen to Beethoven's Fourth String Quartet in just a moment or two. Beethoven did a lot of folk song arranging, but apparently he didn't like doing it. He did it, he called it scribbling for the sake of money, and he did make a lot of money, mostly arranging English, Irish, Scottish, and Welsh folk songs, but he also arranged folk songs from around continental Europe. And apparently he did this as a statement of brotherhood for all peoples. And these folk songs he arranged a little more gladly. It was more for himself than simply to make money. We're going to listen to one of those. It's actually an arrangement of a Russian folk song called Как пошли, as they went, how our friends ran to the woods to gather berries, etc. This is the New York Vocal Arts Ensemble. Beethoven arranged this Russian folk song.

brief Russian folk song Как пошли, as they went, the New York Vocal Arts Ensemble with that Beethoven arrangement. Now we come to one of the early Beethoven quartets. And when we speak of the early quartets, we refer to the Opus 18 set of six. This is the fourth of those six in C minor, as recorded by a group called the Lindsays.

the British ensemble called the Lindsays. Peter Cropper and Ronald Burke's violins, Robin Ireland, viola, Bernard Gregor Smith cello, performed that early quartet by Beethoven. His early quartets are collected under the Opus 18 set of six, and from that we heard the number 4 in C minor.

0: cradle song, Et Berceuse, performed by Leonard Panario and written by Louis Moreau Gottschalk. 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I'm Tanya Cole, and it is October the 6th, 2026. 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
2: Happy Tuesday. I'm KOAT7 Weather Chief Meteorologist Byron Mort. Another fantastic morning for Balloon Fiesta with lots of balloons that will likely be in the sky for your Tuesday morning. Watch for those. Otherwise, lots of sunshine and a warm afternoon. 79 in Albuquerque, the high for your Tuesday. 75 in Santa Fe. For tonight, mainly clear skies, cool. 56 Albuquerque and 50 in Santa Fe. Wednesday, even warmer with lots of sunshine. 81 Albuquerque and 75 in Santa Fe with lots of sunshine, as I mentioned. For your Thursday, a similar scenario. Yeah, a cool morning will give way to a warm afternoon. 79 in the high for Albuquerque and 72 in Santa Fe with lots of sunshine. Have a wonderful week. 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

0: Manuel Barreco played music by Cuban composer Carlos Fariñas, and it was entitled Canción Triste y Preludio. And I'm Tanya Cole, and it is National Hispanic Heritage Month, recognizing and honoring the contributions, traditions, and culture of Hispanic and Latino communities. And every Friday at 4, we are featuring works from our library to celebrate. 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And still to come this morning, or shortly, rather, is a cello concerto written by Carl Philipp Emanuel Bach. Stay with us.
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3: the New Mexico Philharmonic. 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Violinist Alicia Peng and pianist Soumya Sankaran, both winners of the Jackie McGeehee Young Artist Competition, will take on movements from Pyotr Tchaikovsky's Violin Concerto and Robert Schumann's Piano Concerto. NMFIL music director Roberto Minchuk will conduct a program also including Ludwig van Beethoven's Leonor Overture No. 3 and Sergei Prokofiev's First Symphony, a classical symphony. Young musical stars play Tchaikovsky and Schumann, Sunday, October 11th, 2 p.m. at the National Hispanic Cultural Center. 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

That was cellist Anner Bjelsma with Gustav Leonhardt conducting the Orchestra of the Age of Enlightenment in the performance of a cello concerto in B-flat major by C.P.E. Bach. And now it is time to hear the weather forecast. We will hear that from Byron.

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2: Happy Tuesday. I'm KOAT7 Weather Chief Meteorologist Byron Morton. Another fantastic morning for Balloon Fiesta with lots of balloons that will likely be in the sky for your Tuesday morning. Watch for those. Otherwise, lots of sunshine and a warm afternoon. 79 in Albuquerque, the high for your Tuesday, 75 in Santa Fe. For tonight, mainly clear skies, cool, 56 Albuquerque and 50 in Santa Fe. Wednesday, even warmer with lots of sunshine, 81 Albuquerque and 75 in Santa Fe with lots of sunshine, as I mentioned. For your Thursday, a similar scenario. Yeah, a cool morning will give way to a warm afternoon. 79 in the high for Albuquerque and 72 in Santa Fe with lots of sunshine. Have a wonderful week. 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
5: Quintessence, a community of singers. I'm Matthew Greer, Artistic Director of Quintessence, announcing the first concert of our 2026-27 season and a celebration of Quintessence's 40th birthday. 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Repertoire includes music of Jonathan Dove, Johannes Brahms, Elaine Hagenberg, Dale Trumbore, Taylor Scott Davis, and more. 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

You just heard A Concerto Grosso. It's number 6 in C minor, in which music from a small group of soloists kind of goes back and forth between an orchestra. That was the Raglan Baroque Players, written by Italian Baroque composer, as well as violinist himself, Pietro Locatelli. And I'm Tanya Cole, and KHFM is listener-supported and listener-centered, and your voice matters to us. 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

Dew y Calma, Gentle and Calm by Eric Satie. And the musician, piano rather, was Mihail Kroker. And I am Tanya Cole. It's 95.5 KHFM. Thanks for joining me here. And I don't know if you're here, at least in Albuquerque and maybe other parts of New Mexico. The moon right now, oh my goodness, it's a crescent moon. And right now, Jupiter is like right above it. It's kind of like one of those National Geographic pictures or something. Beautiful. So maybe if you're outside or you want to take a peek outside, just look to the east before it gets too light and you can check it out.

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1: Welcome to the 7 a.m. hour of Mornings with Tanya. That's me. I'm Tanya Cole. And hello to all the visitors here this week for the Albuquerque International Balloon Fiesta. It's been great weather thus far. And it's time of the morning to hear our little pep talk for me and you from Lin-Manuel Miranda's little book called Good Morning, Good Night. I'm just reading the good morning ones, as that seems appropriate. Illustrations by Johnny Sun. And the drawing on today's page is a hand getting ready to knock the first domino down, a long line of perfectly aligned dominoes. Good morning. I wish you clarity today, clarity of thought, clarity of expression, and a direct line between what you feel and what to do about it.
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3: Happy Tuesday. I'm KOAT 7 Weather Chief Meteorologist Byron Morton. Another fantastic morning for Balloon Fiesta with lots of balloons that will likely be in the sky for your Tuesday morning. Watch for those. Otherwise, lots of sunshine and a warm afternoon. 79 in Albuquerque, the high for your Tuesday. 75 in Santa Fe. For tonight, mainly clear skies, cool. 56 Albuquerque and 50 in Santa Fe. Wednesday, even warmer with lots of sunshine. 81 Albuquerque and 75 in Santa Fe with lots of sunshine, as I mentioned. For your Thursday, a similar scenario. Yeah, a cool morning will give way to a warm afternoon. 79 in the high for Albuquerque and 72 in Santa Fe with lots of sunshine. Have a wonderful week. 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
1: Starting the music this hour with a quartet. It's number 2 in G minor, written by a French composer as well as educator Charles-Simon Gatel. The clarinet is played by Elsie Parker with members of the St. Louis Symphony Orchestra.

0: You just heard members of the St. Louis Symphony, along with clarinet player Elsie Parker. Together, they perform a quartet. It was number 2 in G minor, written by French composer Charles-Simon Cattell. And I'm Tanya Cole, and it's 95.5 KHFM. And we are now accepting submissions for next year's season of the 10 at 10. So if you are a professional musician with a story to tell, well, we want to hear from you. The deadline is in about 3 weeks to apply, October the 26th. 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Coming up shortly, music from George Philip Telemann, a Fantasia in F sharp minor for transverse flute.
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5: Quintessence, a community of singers. I'm Matthew Greer, Artistic Director of Quintessence, announcing the first concert of our 2026-27 season and a celebration of Quintessence's 40th birthday. The singers of Quintessence will present Just a Number, with music about the passage of time and the joys and frustrations of living, loving, and aging. Repertoire includes music of Jonathan Dove, Johannes Brahms, Elaine Hagenberg, Dale Trumbore, Taylor Scott Davis, and more. The concert is Sunday, October 11th, 3 p.m. at St. John's United Methodist Church, 2626 Arizona Street Northeast in Albuquerque, and will also be available by live stream. 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Quintessence celebrates our entry into middle age with Just a Number.
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Masahiro Arita played flute for that Fantasia No. 10 in F sharp minor for Transverse Flute, written by George Philip Telemann. And we follow now with a piece entitled Three Songs Without Words, written by Israeli composer Paul Ben-Chaim, and mostly of the 20th century. And the ensemble is called Duo Mantar. And I guess it stands for, well, a mandolin plus a guitar. And the musicians are Jacob Reuven and Adam Levin. Mandolin and guitar, respectively.

0: Three Songs Without Words, written in 1967 by Paul Ben-Haim, who I guess originally wrote them and intended them for words, but realized that they would work quite well instrumentally. Performed there by duo Mantar, consisting of a mandolin and a guitar. I'm Tanya Cole. It's 95.5 KHFM. Thank you so much for tuning in. Here's the weather forecast once again from head meteorologist Byron Morton at KYT.
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2: Happy Tuesday. I'm KOAT 7 Weather Chief Meteorologist Byron Morton. Another fantastic morning for Balloon Fiesta with lots of balloons that will likely be in the sky for your Tuesday morning. Watch for those. Otherwise, lots of sunshine and a warm afternoon. 79 in Albuquerque, the high for your Tuesday. 75 in Santa Fe. For tonight, mainly clear skies. Cool, 56 Albuquerque and 50 in Santa Fe. Wednesday, even warmer with lots of sunshine. 81 Albuquerque and 75 in Santa Fe with lots of sunshine, as I mentioned. For your Thursday, a similar scenario. Yeah, a cool morning will give way to a warm afternoon. 79 in the high for Albuquerque and 72 in Santa Fe with lots of sunshine. Have a wonderful week. 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

The elegy from Tchaikovsky's Serenade for Strings, Opus Number 48, the third movement. That was the London Chamber Orchestra, directed by Christopher Warren Green. 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I'm Tanya Cole. I'm here with you at your home for classical music in New Mexico. It is 95.5 KHFM. And your morning Mozart is ahead. Stay right there.

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1: Hello and good morning. I am Tanya Cole here. Welcome to all you balloonists out there. It's almost time for your morning Mozart, but first, the weather report from KOAT's Byron Morton.
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2: Happy Tuesday. I'm KOAT 7 Weather Chief Meteorologist Byron Morton. Another fantastic morning for Balloon Fiesta with lots of balloons that will likely be in the sky for your Tuesday morning. Watch for those. Otherwise, lots of sunshine and a warm afternoon. 79 in Albuquerque, the high for your Tuesday. 75 in Santa Fe. For tonight, mainly clear skies, cool. 56 Albuquerque and 50 in Santa Fe. Wednesday, even warmer with lots of sunshine. 81 Albuquerque and 75 in Santa Fe with lots of sunshine, as I mentioned. For your Thursday, a similar scenario. Yeah, a cool morning will give way to a warm afternoon. 79 in the high for Albuquerque and 72 in Santa Fe with lots of sunshine. Have a wonderful week. 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
1: Albuquerque Chamber Soloists, opening its 35th season with Soaring Music for Strings, Sunday, October 11th at 2 p.m. at St. Paul Lutheran Church. The concert takes flight with Haydn's Lark Quartet, followed by Maurice Ravel's athletic, intricate sonata for violin and cello, which was dedicated to Claude Debussy. Edvard Grieg called his only string quartet, composed in 1877, a flight of imagination. The full-bodied sonorities of his piece evoke Scandinavian folklore and the Hardanger fiddle music of his native Norway. Our featured performers for this program will be violinist Megan Holland and Roxanda Marquardt, violist Laura Chang, and cellist James Holland. A pre-concert talk with

Refreshments will take place at 1:15 in the Fellowship Hall. Tickets and information available at abqcs.com and at the door. Albuquerque Chamber Soloists, a 35-year tradition of friends playing for friends. This morning's Mozart is a symphony. It was written in Salzburg when he was 24 years old and represents the transition for his ceremonial symphonic style to a more searching style that he would soon develop when he moved to Vienna and began his entrepreneurial work, staging performances for himself to show off what he could compose, but also how he could play. And this particular symphony contains trumpet and timpani, which indicates it was probably for some sort of a ceremonial court event or celebration, as he was still employed by the court in Salzburg. Another interesting fact about this work is that there is a survival of manuscript orchestral parts that contain corrections in Mozart's own hand, evidence that he was still actively curating this work to be performance ready well into his years in Vienna. It is Symphony No. 34. It's in the key of C major, Kürzel No. 338. We hear Sir Charles Mackerras conduct the Prague Chamber Orchestra. Here is your morning Mozart.

0: Sir Charles Mackerras conducted the Prague Chamber Orchestra in the performance of Symphony No. 34 in C major, Kerschel No. 338, and that was your morning Mozart. I am your morning host. I'm Tanya Cole, and it's 95.5 KHFM. And this fall, Savor New Mexico celebrates St. Clair Wines and their Mimbres Red Collection. A portion of proceeds supports the storehouse in its work providing food to New Mexicans in need. And as part of Savor New Mexico, St. Clair Wines is offering a 2027 concert experience for two. Details are available through participating St. Clair Wines locations. Just ahead, we'll hear a toccata by Robert Schumann. Stay with us.
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That was Croatian pianist Ivo Pogolaric performing Toccata by Robert Schumann. And we'll follow now with an oboe concerto in G minor by Handel. The oboist is Frank de Brauna with Peter Holman conducting the Parley of Instruments.

0: Peter Holman led the Parley of Instruments, along with oboist Frank de Brauna, performing Oboe Concerto in G minor, written by George Friedrich Handel. I'm Tanya Cole. It is 95.5 KHFM Classical Public Radio. Here's the last weather forecast for this morning from KOAT.
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2: Happy Tuesday. I'm KOAT 7 Weather Chief Meteorologist Byron Morton. Another fantastic morning for Balloon Fiesta with lots of balloons that will likely be in the sky for your Tuesday morning. Watch for those. Otherwise, lots of sunshine and a warm afternoon. 79 in Albuquerque, the high for your Tuesday. 75 in Santa Fe. For tonight, mainly clear skies. Cool, 56 Albuquerque and 50 in Santa Fe. Wednesday, even warmer with lots of sunshine. 81 Albuquerque and 75 in Santa Fe with lots of sunshine, as I mentioned. For your Thursday, a similar scenario. Yeah, a cool morning will give way to a warm afternoon. 79 in the high for Albuquerque and 72 in Santa Fe with lots of sunshine. Have a wonderful week. 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
4: 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Next is Saint-Saëns' Danse Macabre, a high-energy tone poem. And finally, Rachmaninoff's The Bells, a choral piece that encapsulates life's most memorable moments through music, featuring vocalists Diana Newman, Ricardo Garcia, and Alexei Bogdanov. The Santa Fe Symphony Orchestra and Chorus's October concert, Schubert and the Bells, Sunday, October 18th, 4 p.m. at the Lenzing. 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

Music by Florence Price there, performed by the Catalyst Quartet. 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We are your home for many things, including performance today. That's fairly new. That happened this year. And it airs every single morning, every single weekday morning from 9 a.m. to 11 a.m. It is coming right up.

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1: Chrysler was a recurring character in the fantasy writings of German writer E.T.A. Hoffmann. He was an orchestral conductor, a musician who had a mercurial character. One moment he was elated, the next he'd be in despair. Robert Schumann felt he could relate to that. Chrysler was the kernel of inspiration for a set of pieces by Schumann, who subtitled his Chrysleriana as Fantasies, so we'd be sure not to miss the Hoffmann connection. From APM American Public Media, this is Performance Today. I'm Valerie Kaler. On the way this hour, pianist Soyeon Kate Lee plays Schumann in a concert from Interlochen, Michigan.

0: 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I'm Kathleen Rich. 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
4: 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I'm Brent Stevens. 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
6: Well, good morning and welcome to Performance Today right here on KHFM. I'm Tanya Cole. I am your local host, and you will very soon be joined by Valerie Kaler, your national host. And I would like to congratulate listener Teresa. Teresa won a pair of tickets yesterday to the Sights and Sounds of Route 66 in celebration of it turning 100. And this performance is being presented by New Mexico Performing Arts Society and Visit Albuquerque at Hotel Andalus this weekend. 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
5: From APM American Public Media, this is Performance Today. I'm Valerie Kaler. I'm glad to have you along for today's musical adventures and discoveries. When Robert Schumann was 27 years old, he wrote a collection of piano pieces that he hoped were pretty good. But he felt a bit insecure. He wanted validation from colleagues in the business. So Schumann sent this music to someone he really admired, pianist and composer Frédéric Chopin. Chopin's reaction wasn't exactly what Schumann was hoping for. Quoting from Charles Rosen's book, The Romantic Generation, Chopin commented favorably only on the design of the title page. Oof. For what it's worth, Schumann's collection is a mainstay in the piano repertoire. So take that, Chopin. Here's pianist Soyeon Kately playing five movements from this collection by Robert Schumann. Goes by the name Kreisleriana.

Robert Schumann called that collection Chrysleriana, and he knew that title wouldn't mean anything to anybody except Germans. More about that in just a moment. Pianist Soyeon Kate Lee played five selections from Chrysleriana by Schumann. She gave that concert at Dendrinos Chapel and Recital Hall in Interlaken, Michigan, a performance sponsored by Interlaken Presents. So, back to this title, Chrysleriana. Chrysler was a recurring character in the work of German fantasy writer E.T.A. Hoffmann. He was an orchestral conductor. He was a musician who had a very changeable character. One moment he'd be elated, the next he would be in deep despair. And Robert Schumann felt that he could relate to that. By the way, the diagnosis did not exist at the time, but in retrospect, some mental health professionals have wondered if Robert Schumann might have been bipolar. In any case, Schumann always said that composition was one of his favorites among his own work. We heard five highlights from Chrysleriana by Robert Schumann.

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1: 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And by
2: Quintessence, a community of singers. I'm Matthew Greer, Artistic Director of Quintessence, announcing the first concert of our 2026-27 season and a celebration of Quintessence's 40th birthday. The singers of Quintessence will present Just a Number with music about the passage of time and the joys and frustrations of living, loving, and aging. Repertoire includes music of Jonathan Dove, Johannes Brahms, Elaine Hagenberg, Dale Trumbore, Taylor Scott Davis, and more. The concert is Sunday, October 11th, 3 p.m. at St. John's United Methodist Church, 2626 Arizona Street Northeast in Albuquerque, and will also be available by live stream. More information is available at quintessence-abq.com. Quintessence celebrates our entry into middle age with Just a Number.
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0: There are some words that have a very specific meaning in classical music. Allegro means pretty darn fast and joyful while you're at it. Vivace means even faster with a lively feeling. Presto is faster still, and prestissimo means basically playing at the speed of light. On the other hand, there are words that are harder to pin down, such as the title of the piece we're about to hear, Capriccio. As a title for a piece of music, it's been around for about 500 years. But what does capriccio actually mean? Well, probably fast-ish, probably lively-ish, maybe throw in some virtuosity along the way, but it doesn't necessarily mean any of those things. It's a catch-all title that can mean anything in the quick, fun, lively ballpark. Here is a capriccio for violin and piano, written in Paris in 1890 by French composer Cécile Chaminade. Loon Lee is playing the violin, and Heyun Park is at the piano, in concert at Music at Menlo in Menlo Park, California.

French composer Cécile Chaminade wrote that music in Paris in 1890, her Capriccio for violin and piano. We heard it from a concert at the annual Summertime Music at Menlo Festival in Menlo Park, California. Loon Lee played the violin. Heyun Park was at the piano.

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1: And it's right here on 95.5 KHFM. I'm Tanya Cole, and there is more than one celebration happening in the performance world that is Albuquerque. Another celebration is the 40-year anniversary of Quintessence, a community of singers. And that performance will take place this coming Sunday, October the 11th, at St. John United Methodist Church here in Albuquerque. Artistic director Matthew Greer will be on the air tomorrow morning, right after the Morning Mozart, to talk about it. 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
0: Let's close out this hour with music inspired by a symbol of the life force. In Russian folklore, she's called Zhar-Ptitsa, literally the ember bird, an astonishing fire-colored creature, an omen of hope, and sometimes an omen of doom. She is the firebird. In 1910, Igor Stravinsky wrote music for a ballet about the firebird. He then turned that ballet music into suites for orchestra. Let's hear it. Music full of life and fire, doom and hope, from a concert in Hamburg, Germany. Conductor Alan Gilbert with the North German Radio Elbphilharmonie Orchestra. This is the Firebird Suite by Igor Stravinsky.

After a hard life and a fiery death, the Firebird, this brilliant symbol of the unquenchable thirst for life, rises from the ashes. I love that shimmering, triumphant ending. The Firebird Suite by Igor Stravinsky. We heard it from a concert at the Elbphilharmonie in Hamburg, Germany. Alan Gilbert conducted the North German Radio Elbphilharmonie Orchestra. And as a side note, you know that old Wayne Gretzky quote, you miss 100% of the shots you don't take? That's what happened when the Firebird Ballet was created. In 1910, the head of the ballet in Paris was looking to hire a composer to write music for a ballet called the Firebird. He reached out to Alexander Cherepnin, who accepted the gig but then dropped out of the project. Then he contacted Anatoly Liadov, but that fell through. And then Alexander Glazunov declined as well. Three high-profile composers missed their shot to work on the project before the job was offered to the young, almost unknown Igor Stravinsky. That young composer began working on sketches right away, even before he had the formal job offer in hand. And the Firebird has become an enduring favorite for ballets and concert halls around the world.

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0: Maurice Ravel toiled over this music for some 3 years, steeping himself not in the realities of Greek history, but in the rich tales of Greek mythology, specifically as realized by Romantic 18th century painters. From APM, American Public Media, this is Performance Today. I'm Valerie Kaler. Those lush paintings from the 18th century established for Ravel what he called the Greece of my dreams. From that Greek dreamscape, Daphnis and Chloe. They are man and woman, goatherd and shepherdess, sharers of food and wine, music and nature, and love. Daphnis and Chloe on the way from a concert in Switzerland.
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4: 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And soprano Carolina Botero, tenor Andre Garcia Nuthman, and pianist Marina Bengoa Roldan perform. 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
0: This hour of Performance Today is sponsored in part by a generous donation from Robert and Victoria Shavitz. From APM, American Public Media, this is Performance Today, taking you to concerts around the world. I'm Valerie Kaler. There are several great pictures of sunrise painted with music. This one is particularly glorious. As the music begins, our young lovers Daphnis and Chloe are sound asleep in a grotto. Fluttering flutes, that's the sound of morning dew trickling off the rocks. Now the music brightens just a bit. The first hint of dawn on the horizon. The birds are waking up now, trilling and chirping. Morning, twilight. And now if you look toward the east, there's an unmistakable moment when the bright sun first shows itself over the horizon.

No matter how many times I hear it, it still inspires that goosebumpy shiver of delight. It is so beautiful. Maurice Ravel paints the picture so clearly with his music. That's the beginning of about 15 minutes of highlights from the ballet Daphnis and Chloe by Ravel. And as great as that beginning is, I think it only gets better from there. Let's hear it from a concert in Geneva, Switzerland. Mirga Grajanite Tila leads the orchestra of the Swiss Romande in the suite number 2 from the ballet Daphnis and Chloe by Maurice Ravel.

What an ending. And the audience loved it. Suite number 2 from the ballet Daphnis and Chloe. French composer Maurice Ravel wrote that in 1912 in Paris. We heard it from a concert at Victoria Hall in Geneva, Switzerland. Mirga Grzegniete-Tila led the orchestra of the Suisse Romande. In a moment, throwing a little chaos into the playlist.

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1: And it's here on 95.5 KHFM. I'm Tanya Cole. Thanks for listening. Here's a happening this weekend that is outdoors. It is here in Albuquerque. I think a lot of these events are Albuquerque focused because of the Balloon Fiesta and because of how many people come to town this week. This is the Fermentation and Fungi Festival. There will be fungi producers, fermented beverages and foods, hands-on demonstrations, educational presentations, as well as the beloved Battle of the Breads competition. And it takes place this Saturday, which is October the 10th. It's an all-day event from 10 a.m. to 5 p.m. Information and tickets at fusionnm.org.
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3: 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Led by music director Guillermo Figueroa and choral director Carmen Flores Mansi, Schubert and the Bells features music of Gothic origins, beginning with the mysterious and dramatic Schubert's Unfinished Symphony No. 8. Next is Saint-Saëns' Danse Macabre, a high-energy tone poem. And finally, Rachmaninoff's The Bells, a choral piece that encapsulates life's most memorable moments through music, featuring vocalists Diana Newman, Ricardo Garcia, and Alexei Bogdanov. The Santa Fe Symphony Orchestra and Chorus's October concert, Schubert and the Bells, Sunday, October 18th, 4 p.m. at the Lenzing. 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
6: Jimi Hendrix and Frederick Handel might seem like strange bedfellows. Same with Renaissance composer William Byrd and 20th century jazz pianist Count Basie, or Bob Dylan and Deadmau5. But the musical styles of these eclectic pairings are highlighted in the brand new music we're about to hear. As a teenager, composer Keon Ravai used to listen to his iPod on shuffle. All his favorite artists and styles were jumbled up, played out of order, served up without any historical context. It didn't bother him a bit to flow across genres, to travel from music written in the 16th century to music written just a few weeks before, and back again. To him, it was all just music. Ravai wanted to replicate that feeling of contrast in his new piece for flute, violin, and electronics. Let's shuffle through Keon Ravai's musical DNA in concert in Portland, Oregon. Tara Helen O'Connor is playing the flute. Alexi Kenny is the violinist, joined by an unexpected variety of recorded instruments. This is the world premiere of the iPod Variations by Keon Ravai.

When composer Keon Ravai was a teenager, his iPod was filled with all different kinds of music. Classical, rock, jazz, electronic, video game soundtracks. He listened to it all without distinction, no concern for historical context. To Ravai, it was all just music. He wanted to recreate that feeling of listening to a shuffled playlist full of eclectic contrasts when he wrote the piece we just heard. That was the iPod Variations for Flute, Violin, and Electronics by Keon Ravai. We heard the world premiere from a concert at Reed College in Portland, Oregon. Tara Helen O'Connor played flute. Alexi Kenny played the violin. That concert was presented by our friends at Chamber Music Northwest. Always curious to know what you think about eclectic shuffles, electronic music, or anything else you've heard on the show. Tell us your thoughts and what your favorite playlist mashups are by using the contact button on our website, the PT page at yourclassical.org. In a moment, Oboeing Without a Net.

0: Balloon Fiesta Arts and Crafts Show. It features a juried fine art show, culinary experience, as well as live music and performances. 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And you can find that information actually at our website, khfm.org, under News of the Arts. Just select Gallery News. And we will wrap it up here with performance today, with the last segment coming up very shortly. Stay with us.
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2: 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It's October again, and the Galisteo Studio Tour is happening for the 38th year. 26 artists will throw open their doors to show you where they create and how. You can see paintings and pottery, jewelry and textiles, folk art and photography. Why do they do it? They believe conversations contribute to their work. They want to know how their stories translate across canvas, loom, and kiln. Judy Tawalitz-Diwa puts it this way: the insights people have about my work help me see. The Galisteo Studio Tour is October 10th and 11th, 10 a.m. to 5 p.m. There will be food, maps, and artist videos at the community center. Gina Naya Moya says, part of my joy is sharing my work. This year's conversation could become next year's art. There's more information at galisteostudiotour.org.
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4: Wolfgang Amadeus Mozart wrote his oboe quartet back in 1781. It should be noted that the oboe has evolved an awful lot since then. In those days, it was still relatively primitive, in some ways more like a simple recorder than the oboe we know today. Mozart wondered, though, if he could push the limits of both the oboe and the oboist. He wrote a piece calling for the oboe to play a very high note, a high F, several times, in fact, including the all-important last note of the piece. Before Mozart, no composer had dared to ask an oboe to go to such heights. It was kind of a high-wire act back in 1781. Now, the oboe is a lot more reliable. That high F is considered standard for a good player. So maybe the circus element of the piece is no longer there, but now it's all about the beauty. Oboist Elizabeth Tishon takes us all the way up with the rest of her Atlanta chamber colleagues, violinist Helen Hwaya Kim, violist Catherine Lin, and cellist Brad Ritchie. Mozart's Oboe Quartet in F major.

0: Mozart's Quartet for Oboe and Strings. Did you hear that slow part in the middle? Very short, but oh, so sweet. The second movement of Mozart's Oboe Quartet is like an aria for the oboe. A lovely melodic turn in the spotlight. We heard it danced by oboist Elizabeth Tishone, alongside violinist Helen Hwaya Kim, violist Catherine Lin, and cellist Brad Ritchie, members of the Atlanta Chamber Players. They gave that concert at the Ahavath Ahim Synagogue in Atlanta, Georgia. 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I'm Valerie Kaler. 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
1: 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I'm Tanya Cole, and thanks so much for making the right choice this morning by choosing your station to listen to, KHFM. Amy O'Brien will join you very soon, for her midday program. I return tomorrow morning bright and early with the birds. Take care.

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2: 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I'm Amy O'Brien, and I've got your soundtrack for the next 4 hours. Join me for lunch at the Pops, our big one at 1 Masterwork, and at 2, your afternoon oasis. So settle in, and let's enjoy some music together.

Good morning. It's Amy O'Brien. Thanks for being tuned in. If you're just tuning in, perfect time. You're going to join me for the middays. Welcome to October 6th. We just heard the finale of Mozart's Piano Trio in B-flat major, K502, performed by the Vienna Piano Trio. And now we'll turn to one of America's most distinctive musical voices, William Grant Still, known as the Dean of African-American Composers. However, before establishing himself as a classical composer, he worked as an arranger for W.C. Handy, the father of the blues, and even played in theater orchestras and pit bands. Few composers moved so comfortably between the worlds of classical music, jazz, blues, and pop song. So today's music is the prelude for flute, string quartet, and piano, and it is performed by Alexa Still on flute with the New Zealand String Quartet, and Susan DeWitt on piano here on 95.5 KHFM.

0: Your home for classical music in New Mexico, 95.5 KHFM, Classical Public Radio. That was Susan DeWitt on piano with Alexis Still on flute and the New Zealand String Quartet performing from composer William Grant Still, Prelude for flute, string quartet, and piano. I hope you're enjoying the autumn temperatures. I know I am. There is nothing better than an October in New Mexico. I keep telling people, we have these clear blue skies, crisp mornings, warm afternoons, green chili roasting, hot air balloons that just make our sky amazing. It truly is just my favorite month. So I hope you've been enjoying the autumn. And this fall, Savor New Mexico celebrates St. Clair Wines and their Mimbres Red collection. And a portion of proceeds supports the storehouse in its work, providing food to New Mexicans in need. Now, as part of Savor New Mexico, St. Clair Wines is offering a 2027 concert experience for two. Details are available through participating St. Clair Wines locations. Stay with me because I've got more to come, including Handel. 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
1: 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Verdi's La Traviata brings the tragic love story of Violetta and Alfredo to life. Hear the NCPA Orchestra and Chorus led by Yu Long with a cast of acclaimed singers. I'm Lisa Flynn. 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
3: Albuquerque Chamber Soloists. Opening its 35th season with Soaring Music for Strings. Sunday, October 11th at 2 p.m. at St. Paul Lutheran Church. The concert takes flight with Haydn's LARP Quartet, followed by Maurice Ravel's athletic, intricate sonata for violin and cello, which was dedicated to Claude Debussy. Edvard Grieg called his only string quartet, composed in 1877, a flight of imagination. The full-bodied sonorities of his piece evoke Scandinavian folklore and the Hardanger fiddle music of his native Norway. Our featured performers for this program will be violinist Megan Holland and Roxanda Marquardt, violist Laura Chang, and cellist James Holland. A pre-concert talk with refreshments will take place at 1:15 in the Fellowship Hall. Tickets and information available at abqcs.com and at the door. Albuquerque Chamber Soloists, a 35-year tradition of friends playing for friends.
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2 by Germaine Taillefer, performed by Rachel Barton Pine on violin, pianist Orion Weiss. Taillefer was the only female member of the famous French group Les Six, a group of composers who rebelled against what they saw as overly serious music. She did change her surname and, because of a family dispute, gave herself a name she felt better suited for her independent spirit. Let's continue with the music of George Frideric Handel. In 1739, he wrote the 12 Concerti Grossi Opus 6 in a matter of weeks. It was one of the crowning achievements of the Baroque era. This piece showcases the interplay between a small group of soloists and a larger ensemble, performed for us by Andrew Manns with the Academy for Ancient Music. Here is Concerto Grosso Opus 6, number 3 in E minor from Handel on 95.5 KHFM.

0: The Academy for Ancient Music, conducted by Andrew Mounds, performing Concerto Grosso Opus 6, number 3 in E minor from George Frideric Handel. It's Amy O'Brien with you. Thanks for being tuned in today and spending some time with us. 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We will be back with the music of Ludwig von Beethoven shortly. 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

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Richard Good on piano performing the Prestissimo from Beethoven's Piano Sonata in F minor, Opus 2, number 1. Coming up at noon, lunch at the Pops. We will enjoy music from composers like James Horner, Brian Holland. We'll hear from Aaron Copland, Richard Rodgers, Benji Pasek, as well as Lennon and McCartney. So stick around. That's all coming up for lunch at the Pops. Right now, we're going to continue with more music as we power through our 11 a.m. hour here on 95.5 KHFM.

95.5 KHFM Santa Fe, Albuquerque, the Oslo Philharmonic with Maurice Janssens performing the fourth movement of Bizet's L'Arlésienne Suite Number 2. Thanks for spending some time with me here. 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
1: Quintessence, a community of singers. I'm Matthew Greer, Artistic Director of Quintessence, announcing the first concert of our 2026-27 season and a celebration of Quintessence's 40th birthday. The singers of Quintessence will present Just a Number with music about the passage of time and the joys and frustrations of living, loving, and aging. Repertoire includes music of Jonathan Dove, Johannes Brahms, Elaine Hagenberg, Dale Trumbore, Taylor Scott Davis, and more. The concert is Sunday, October 11th, 3 p.m. at St. John's United Methodist Church, 2626 Arizona Street Northeast in Albuquerque, and will also be available by live stream. 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Quintessence celebrates our entry into middle age with Just a Number.
2: It is noon here at KHFM. That means time for Lunch at the Pops. We're beginning today with Willow's theme from the fantasy adventure film Willow. This was composed by James Horner. He had a remarkable ability to create musical worlds that just felt real, whether that was aboard the Titanic or across the Scottish Highlands in Braveheart. He loved creating a soaring melody. Now, Willow actually began as an idea from George Lucas, who spent years developing the story before it finally reached the screen in 1988, introducing audiences to a reluctant farmer, an aspiring sorcerer, and an unlikely hero named Willow of Good, who became a cult favorite. And it's actually grown in popularity over the years. Let us enjoy Amy Dixon on sax, Robert Ziegler, and the Czech Philharmonic Orchestra as they perform Willow's theme, composed by James Horner. And we kick off Lunch at the Pops on KHFM.

This is Lunch of the Pops on KHFM. That was the Czech Philharmonic Orchestra under the baton of Robert Ziegler with Amy Dixon on sax, performing from James Horner's soundtrack for the movie Willow, Willow's theme. Next on Lunch of the Pops, a Motown classic transformed for orchestra and chorus. So the songwriting team of Brian Holland, Lamont Dozier, and Eddie Holland created some of the most popular hits in Motown history. They were the creative force behind many songs that many people sing along to. And You Keep Me Hanging On was actually originally a smash hit for the Supremes in 1966. Now, today's performance brings a symphonic dimension to the hit, featuring arranger and conductor Andrew Price Jackman, the London Symphony Orchestra, and the Royal Choral Society. Here's You Keep Me Hanging On Lunch at the Pops. They're on 95.5 KHFM.

0: You Keep Me Hanging on Lunch of the Pops, originally made famous by the Supremes, performed there by the London Symphony Orchestra with the Royal Choral Society, conducted by Andrew Price Jackman, and originally composed by the team of Holland, Dozier, and Holland. Thanks for spending your lunchtime with me here. I'm happy to have you. It's Amy O'Brien, and well, let's see. October means Cartober. Yeah, if you have an unused car, maybe a boat, even a trailer or another vehicle haunting your driveway, you can donate them to KHFM. 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
4: 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This is Karin Hendrickson. I'm the Director of Orchestras at the University of New Mexico. 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

Lunch of the Pops on KHFM. It's Amy O'Brien. That was James Horner conducting and the composer. It was Kirk's explosive reply from Star Trek, Wrath of Khan. Thanks for being here with me. I do love Lunch of the Pops. And next up, music from a composer who helped define the sound of America. However, this selection comes from an earlier and somewhat different time for him. It was written in 1925, and it reflects the excitement of New York during the jazz age. So when the piece premiered, some listeners were surprised by the jazzy rhythms and the very bold orchestration. But today, those seem perfectly natural. In the 1920s, they're what helped establish Aaron Copland as one of the most adventurous young composers in America. Let's enjoy music for the theater with Yoel Levy and the Atlanta Symphony Orchestra performing on 95.5 KHFM.

0: The Atlanta Symphony Orchestra, conducted by Yoel Levy, performing music for the theater from Aaron Copland on 95.5 KHFM Santa Fe, Albuquerque. Thanks for being tuned in, and perhaps you spent some time with us this morning and woke up with our very own Tanya Cole. 6 to 9, Monday through Friday, she'll start your day with birds chirping at 6 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great music, plus feeling knowledgeable of the day's events. 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And don't go away, because Lunch of the Pops continues in just a moment.
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3: the Sangre de Cristo Chorale, presenting the New Mexico premiere of Our Transcendental Passion by Paul Rudoy, Saturday, October 10th and Sunday, October 11th at 4 p.m. Written in the structure of 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

0: This is Lunch at the Pops on KHFM, and that was Sir Yehudi Menuhin with Stefan Grappelli on violins, performing My Funny Valentine, composed by Richard Rodgers and Lawrence Hart. Thanks for enjoying this time with me. I hope you had a wonderful, delicious lunch and some time to relax with some great music. Coming up at 1 o'clock, your big one at 1, and today we'll enjoy a quintet from Johannes Brahms. We'll also have music next hour from Wolfgang Amadeus Mozart, Vincent D'Indy. We'll hear from William Schumann and maybe squeeze in some Santiago de Murcia as well. So stick around. That's all coming up after 1 p.m. here on 95.5 KHFM, streaming 24 hours a day through our website, khfm.org.
1: Three little babes in their bassinets, angelic little triplets or triple threats. They might have fooled the others, but they won't fool me. It's time to give these teething, seething three the third degree. Which of the Pickwick triplets did who of the crew would commit this crime? My little brat, Beckham Bonnie, goes flat.
2: It's a story pretty gory for a nursery rhyme.

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Though she bats her little eyes, is she a killer in disguise? With a diaper full of criminal intent. Greening Patrick is pernicious, with an appetite so vicious, he would bite the hand that feeds.

With his passy and his rattle, did this pitcher go to battle, proving he's the perp amidst this Pickwick critic. In this picaresque puzzle of the Pickwick pack, will a lighthouse shed some light on which kid game?

0: pediatrician. I'll complete this inquisition. 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I will find a perpetrator who did murder to their mate. Or coochie coochie coo. What if none of it is true? Has my inspection been too cursory? Should I look outside this nursery? What if none of the Pickwick triplets did it? Who'd have had a menacing motive and hid it? Who? Who? Who? Well, I pick you!
1: 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If you're a fan of Only Murders in the Building, you probably recognized that piece. It was the season 3 Only Murders in the Building, Which of the Pickwick Triplets Did It? Composed by Benji Pasek, Justin Paul, Mark Scheiman, and Scott Whitman. Now, if you're a fan of Only Murders, you should know that season 6, which is being dubbed Only Murders in London, will be back on December 8th. So a couple more months and we can find out some more fun going on with Martin Short, Selena Gomez, and of course, Steve Martin. Thanks for being here with me. This is 95.5 KHFM and Lunch at the Pops.

Lunch at the Pops here on 95.5 KHFM. Santa Fe, Albuquerque from Lennon and McCartney. That was And I Love Her with Barrett Spelling on harp. Thanks for being tuned in and spending this time with me here. Remember, of course, that you can also tune in and enjoy a creepy song this October. Of course, it's one of our favorite programming creations, Signature Scaries. So a creepy theme or story to tell. It's the second piece of the 4 o'clock hour during the week with our own Alexis Corbin. Tune in to hear the Signature Scary and be prepared to be creeped out. That's the plan. Let's continue with more music here on KHFM.

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1: It is 1 o'clock, and that means it is time for your big one at one. Today's featured work is Johannes Brahms' String Quintet No. 1 in F major, Opus 88. Now, by the time he'd reached his early 50s, he'd convinced himself that he was finished composing. He even hinted to his friends that retirement was near. But fortunately, inspiration returned. And this piece is, well, it's unusual in its scoring. Instead of adding an extra cello, like Boccherini often did, he adds a second viola to enrich the middle of the ensemble. Despite becoming one of the most respected composers in Europe, he was notorious for self-criticism, destroying countless sketches and completed works before publication, leading musicians to wonder actually how many masterpieces were lost just because he didn't think they were good enough. Such a shame. For you right now, your big one at one. This is Walter Trampler on viola with the Juilliard String Quartet, performing String Quintet No. 1 in F major, Opus 88, composed by Johannes Brahms on 95.5 KHFM.

95.5 KHFM. That was your big one at one today, performed by the Juilliard String Quartet with Walter Trampler on viola, performing String Quintet number 1 in F major, Opus 88, composed by Johannes Brahms. We're going to continue now with a piece that was composed by Wolfgang Amadeus Mozart when he was only about 16 years old. I love this. I don't know if it was showmanship or arrogance, but Mozart would often astonish audiences by playing keyboard works with a cloth draped over his hands to prove that he wasn't looking at the keys.

Well, this piece comes from a period when he was absorbing musical influences from every city that he visited, and it's a favorite key for festive music in the 18th century, D major. It's a reminder that even his, if you want to call them juvenile, works contained more imagination than many composers achieve in an entire lifetime. So for you right now with Nicholas Harnoncourt and Concertos Musicos Wien, Symphony in D, K45 from Wolfgang Amadeus Mozart on 95.5 KHFM.

0: Nicholas Harnoncourt conducting Concertos Musicus Wien. That was the Symphony in D Major, K45 from Wolfgang Amadeus Mozart. It's Amy O'Brien with you. Tickets are on sale now for the KHFM Benefit Concert featuring internationally known American concert pianist Anne-Marie McDermott. 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

95.5 KHFM, Santa Fe, Albuquerque. That was Evening from Summer's Day on the Mountain, composed by Vincent Diondi and performed by Pierre Dervaux and the Orchestra Philharmonique des Pays de la Loire. It is Amy O'Brien with you. Coming up at 2 o'clock, your Oasis. 15 minutes of uninterrupted relaxation to get you through the end of your workday. It will all be courtesy today of Antonio Vivaldi. So stay with me for that at 2 p.m. I'll also have music next hour from Tchaikovsky, Samuel Barber, Franz Joseph Haydn, Chopin, and more. That's all coming up again after 2 p.m. But right now, we continue with more music. So relax and enjoy it. 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

95.5 KHFM, your home for classical music in New Mexico. Leonard Slatkin and the St. Louis Symphony Orchestra performing the third movement, Chester, from the New England Triptych, composed by William Schumann. It is Amy O'Brien with you. 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
1: 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Led by music director Guillermo Figueroa and choral director Carmen Flores Mansi, Schubert and the Bells features music of Gothic origins, beginning with the mysterious and dramatic Schubert's Unfinished Symphony No. 8. Next is Saint-Saëns' Danse Macabre, a high-energy tone poem. And finally, Rachmaninoff's The Bells, a choral piece that encapsulates life's most memorable moments through music, featuring vocalists Dana Newman, Ricardo Garcia, and Alexei Bogdanov. The Santa Fe Symphony Orchestra and Chorus's October concert, Schubert and the Bells, Sunday, October 18th, 4 p.m. at the Lenzing. 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Many thanks to this concert's Reach for the Stars sponsors, Ann Detterer and William Seal.
2: It's 2 o'clock, and that means it is time for your Oasis here at KHFM. It's Amy O'Brien with you, and we're going to start off our 2 o'clock hour today, as always, with 15 minutes of uninterrupted relaxation. That's your Oasis. So we can recharge, refocus, and ease into the final stretch of our day. Today, we're going to spend that time with Antonio Vivaldi, the Red Priest, because of that bright red hair, who had visitors in Venice lining up to hear the young women where he taught. Now, we're going to begin today with the Larghetto from the Concerto for Two Violins in A minor. It's known as the echo because of the way the musical phrases answer one another, creating an echo effect. Then we will enjoy the Largo from the Guitar Concerto in D major, which is a music of serenity and grace. And finally, the Larghetto from the Guitar Concerto in A major, which is more of a lyrical, songful side. So take a deep breath, slow the pace, close your door, dim the lights. You're working very hard right now, relaxing. This is your Oasis with the music of Antonio Vivaldi on 95.5 KHFM.

0: Sharon has been on guitar with Howard Griffiths and the Zurich Chamber Orchestra. That was the Larghetto from Guitar Concerto in A Major, wrapping up your Oasis. Today, the entire Oasis, courtesy of composer Antonio Vivaldi. Before that, you heard Sharon Isbin with Lawrence Foster and the Luzon Chamber Orchestra, and the Largo from Guitar Concerto in D Major. And before that, Franco Tamponi, Walter Galazzi, and E. Musici performing the Larghetto from the Echo Concerto for two violins in A, composed, of course, by Vivaldi. It is Amy O'Brien with you, and coming up tonight at 7 o'clock, David Sinkus will be in the studio. He'll have wonderful music for your nights and a great way to relax and unwind. The evening masterworks at both 8 and 10 p.m. Great time to grab a beverage, put your feet up, and enjoy some beautiful music as you relax and head into your evening slumbers. Stay with me because I've got more music on the way, plenty of it, in fact, including the music of Tchaikovsky. That's coming up next.
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4: the Sangre de Cristo Chorale, presenting the New Mexico premiere of Our Transcendental Passion by Paul Rudoy, Saturday, October 10th and Sunday, October 11th at 4 p.m. Written in the structure of an 18th century German passion, this piece features texts by transcendentalist writers of the 19th century, including Elizabeth Peabody, Henry David Thoreau, and over 30 others set to music based on the shape note, shaker, and Southern harmony traditions. Led by music director George Case, the Sangre de Cristo Chorale is in its 49th season of making music in New Mexico, Saturday, October 10th and Sunday, October 11th. Both performances begin at 4 p.m. at the First Presbyterian Church in Santa Fe. 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

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This is 95.5 KHFM. It's Amy O'Brien with you. That was March Slav, Opus 31 by Tchaikovsky. Now, he composed that in just a matter of weeks in 1876 for a benefit concert supporting the Serbian cause during the Serbian-Turkish War. Not too bad. It was also an immediate sensation. We're going to continue with the music of Samuel Barber, one of America's most gifted melodists, something of a prodigy. He reportedly, at the age of 9, wrote a note to his mother saying he wasn't meant to be an athlete. He was meant to be a composer. And fortunately, she believed him, as any good mommy would. Summer Music was written in 1956 for wind quintet, and it's become one of his most beloved

0: 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We are currently accepting submissions for our 2027 season of the 10 at 10. 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
3: 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This message from the tax-exempt Chamber Music Albuquerque.
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Moza Fiato and Lark Bedelli performing the Notturno number 1 in C major from Franz Joseph Haydn. It's Amy O'Brien with you. Thanks for being tuned in and letting me spend this Tuesday with you. I hope you've enjoyed the shift as much as I have, including lunch at the Pops and that big one at 1. And I'll be back tomorrow at 11 as always. Alexis is coming in at 3 o'clock. Remember, she'll have a signature scary just after 4. A Showtime piece at 5, and then the Symphony Hour at 6. Before I go, I want to remind you how important you are and that you matter in this world. That's why you're here. So be kind to yourself and to others. Ask for help if you need it. Remember, everyone is fighting battles that you might not see. So give grace and choose hope and lead with love. Of course, be kind to yourselves, but love each other as well. And once again, this one's for Sean.

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1: the New Mexico Philharmonic. Young talent and a glimpse into the future. The New Mexico Philharmonic presents Young Musical Stars Play Tchaikovsky and Schumann, Sunday, October 11th, 2 p.m. at the National Hispanic Cultural Center. Violinist Alicia Peng and pianist Soumya Sankaran, both winners of the Jackie McGeehee Young Artist Competition, will take on movements from Pyotr Tchaikovsky's Violin Concerto and Robert Schumann's Piano Concerto. NM Phil Music Director Roberto Minchuk will conduct a program also including Ludwig van Beethoven's Leonore Overture No. 3 and Sergei Prokofiev's First Symphony, the Classical Symphony. Young musical stars play Tchaikovsky and Schumann, Sunday, October 11th, 2 p.m. at the National Hispanic Cultural Center. 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

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I'm Alexis Corbin, taking over from Amy O'Brien. Many thanks to Amy for a great midday of music. Coming up, I'll be sharing works with you by Brahms and Bartok and Bach. We start with Benda. It's a B first hour of my show. And believe me, I want you to stick around to the end of it. So let's get it going. If you're just tuning in, thanks for joining us on this Tuesday, October 6th, 2026.

Jerzy Antonín Benda's Sinfonia in F Major, number 4, was performed by Christian Benda and the Prague Chamber Orchestra. 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And if there's something you want to share with me, you can email alexis@khfm.org. That's what Veronica did yesterday so she could win some tickets. And by the way, Veronica will be going to the New Mexico Performing Arts Society concert this weekend. Tanya Cole still has tickets to give away, so you should definitely tune in tomorrow morning. Next week, we'll be giving away tickets to the next Los Alamos Concert Association performance. That's coming up soon as well. What is coming up for Los Alamos Concert Association? I'll tell you after we listen to this bit of Brahms. The Violin Concerto, Movement 3, is performed by Kyung Hwa Chung and the Vienna Philharmonic with Simon Rattle conducting.

0: From the violin concerto of Johannes Brahms, we heard the third movement, Allegro Giocoso ma non troppo vivace. Kyung-Hwa Chung was the violin soloist. Simon Rattle led the Vienna Philharmonic. And I'm Alexis Corbin. I told you I would tell you how the Los Alamos Concert Association was beginning their season. It is with the Frisson Winds on Saturday, October 17th. So that's a week from this Saturday, 3 p.m. in Los Alamos at the Duane Smith Auditorium. They're performing music of Mozart and Salieri, Beethoven as well. You can find that and the whole season information at losalamosconcert.org. But I was mentioning them just a bit ago because coming up next week, we will have tickets to give away on air here. I will have some. Tanya Cole will have some in the mornings. KHFM really is your home for classical music and great prizes. And just so you know, you can find complete contest rules at khfm.org. It's right there on our homepage. Be sure to tune in for Tanya's show in the morning. I believe she still has tickets to give away to the New Mexico Performing Arts Society concert this weekend. Music of the Great American Songbook. Coming up next, the Great Romanian Songbook. We'll hear six Romanian folk dances by Béla Bartók after this.
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1: Quintessence, a community of singers. I'm Matthew Greer, Artistic Director of Quintessence, announcing the first concert of our 2026-27 season and a celebration of Quintessence's 40th birthday. The singers of Quintessence will present Just a Number with music about the passage of time and the joys and frustrations of living, loving, and aging. Repertoire includes music of Jonathan Dove, Johannes Brahms, Elaine Hagenberg, Dale Trumbore, Taylor Scott Davis, and more. The concert is Sunday, October 11th, 3 p.m. at St. John's United Methodist Church, 2626 Arizona Street Northeast in Albuquerque, and will also be available by live stream. More information is available at quintessence-abq.com. Quintessence celebrates our entry into middle age with Just a Number.
2: 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The Santa Fe International Film Festival, October 14th through 19th. The festival welcomes more than 150 filmmakers, and a lineup reviewers have chosen as the most significant films of the year. This year, the Lifetime Achievement Award will be presented to actress Pam Grier, and the Visionary Award to Zahn McClarnon. 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

Six Romanian folk dances. Jean-Jacques Cantoreau was the violinist, Jacques Rouvier the pianist, performing music of Béla Bartók, who happens to be the namesake of banjo player Béla Fleck, who was just in town. Béla Anton Leos Fleck, named after Béla Bartók, Antonin Dvořák, and Leos Janáček. That's a pretty heavy name to carry around, but he carries it. And he was just here like a week and a half ago with Santa Fe Pro Musica performing Gershwin's Rhapsody in Blue on banjo. And the next thing up in the season for Santa Fe Pro Musica is coming up in a couple of weeks. It's the Ataca Quartet with Caroline Shaw. That and more at the Santa Fe Pro Musica website, sfpromusica.org, for everything they have going on in the 2026-2027 season. It is such an exciting time, as all of the performing arts organizations that have, you know, fall through spring seasons are really getting going now with their season opening concerts. There's another one coming up this weekend, actually, the Albuquerque Chamber Soloists, which has the artistic leadership of cellist James Holland. And I'm going to be speaking with James on Friday. I hope you'll tune in for it. But their season opening concert is this Sunday afternoon in Albuquerque. You could find information at abqcs.org. Make that .com, abqcs.com, for the Albuquerque Chamber Soloists. But I will be speaking to James Holland coming up this Friday. Next, we have a guitar transcription of the music of Bach from the Partita Number 2. This is the Chacona movement. Benjamin Verdery, both the transcriber and the performer here on guitar. This is music of Johann Sebastian Bach.

0: The Partita number 2 in D minor of Johann Sebastian Bach. We just heard the Chaconne movement. It was a Benjamin Verdery transcription, and Verdery was the guitarist performing. And I'm Alexis Corbin. I keep talking about how excited I am that it's the fall. It's my favorite time of year. I heard Amy O'Brien talking about how much she loves the fall in her show yesterday. You are overwhelmed here on KHFM with the love of the fall season, I suppose. But one of the things we are doing at KHFM this fall is partnering with Savor New Mexico to savor the fall season and to support the Storehouse in their work providing food to New Mexicans in need. 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Coming up, the music of Beethoven on the way. We'll hear a Victory Symphony after this.
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2: 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Young talent and a glimpse into the future. 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Violinist Alicia Peng and pianist Soumya Sankaran, both winners of the Jackie McGeehee Young Artist Competition, will take on movements from Pyotr Tchaikovsky's Violin Concerto and Robert Schumann's Piano Concerto. NM Phil music director Roberto Minchuk will conduct a program also including Ludwig van Beethoven's Leonore Overture No. 3 and Sergei Prokofiev's First Symphony, the Classical Symphony. Young musical stars play Tchaikovsky and Schumann, Sunday, October 11th, 2 p.m. at the National Hispanic Cultural Center. 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
3: The Galisteo Studio Tour. 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You can see paintings and pottery, jewelry and textiles, folk art and photography. Why do they do it? They believe conversations contribute to their work. They want to know how their stories translate across canvas, loom, and kiln. Judy Tawalitz Diwa puts it this way: the insights people have about my work help me see. The Galisteo Studio Tour is October 10th and 11th, 10 a.m. to 5 p.m. There will be food, maps, and artist videos at the community center. Gina Naya Moya says, "Part of my joy is sharing my work. This year's conversation could become next year's art." There's more information at galisteostudiotour.org.
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The Victory Symphony of Ludwig van Beethoven. It comes from Wellington's Victory. Lauren Mazel leading the Bavarian Radio Symphony Orchestra. And I'm Alexis Corbin. And coming up, the second piece of the 4 o'clock hour is always your signature work. You get to hear a little story behind the music, but all month long. In October, we celebrate the spooky season with signature scaries. So hear that upcoming work with a creepy theme in the 4 o'clock hour. Stay tuned.

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2: The most important person in reducing your risk for cardiovascular disease is you. And managing your blood cholesterol levels is just one part of an overall lifelong strategy, beginning with becoming educated about your own unique set of risk factors. That's according to Roger Blumenthal, a cardiologist at Johns Hopkins and chair of an American College of Cardiology committee that has just rewritten cholesterol management guidelines.
3: I think so much comes down to education, and we want people to try to estimate their own risk and to look at what we call the risk enhancers, things like a family history of early heart disease, high-risk ethnicities, such as being South Asian or Filipino, having persistently high triglycerides or high LDLs, inflammatory arthritis, lupus. Our hope is that as we disseminate these guidelines, people will be more educated consumers, helpful to the clinician.
2: At Johns Hopkins, I'm Elizabeth Tracy.
1: Good afternoon. Thanks for tuning in to Listener Supported 95.5 KHFM. I am your afternoon host, Alexis Corbin, here with you until 7 o'clock this evening. Coming up in just over an hour, I'll have a chance to talk with two young musicians who will be performing with the New Mexico Philharmonic this weekend, two winners of the Jackie McGehee Young Artist Competition for violin and strings. Do stay tuned so you hear me speak with Alicia Peng and with Soumya Sankaran in the 5 o'clock hour. Right now, we start with four Welsh dances of Malcolm Arnold, Andrew Penny leading the Queensland Symphony Orchestra.

Andrew Penny leading the Queensland Symphony Orchestra in four Welsh dances composed by Malcolm Arnold. This is 95.5 KHFM. Coming up, a signature work on this Tuesday, October 6th. It's a short and sweet little piece. Actually, you could say it's short and scary. It is our signature scary coming up after the weather.

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1: Another chilly night tonight with a low of 50 degrees in Santa Fe and a slight rain chance, 56 degrees in Albuquerque. Bundle up if you are headed to Balloon Fiesta Wednesday morning. Temperatures are going to be warmer in the afternoon, the warmest of the next several days. 81 degrees the high in Albuquerque with a slight rain chance in the afternoon, 76 the high in Santa Fe. I'm KOAT 7 forecaster Christiana Ramos with your KOAT Action 7 News forecast for Classical 95.5 KHFM.
2: It is time for today's signature scary, and as we celebrate throughout the month of October, signature works that have some type of creepy Halloween theme, you know that many of them might just have a connection to death. Thoughts of death, stories of death. Well, today, a connection to Chopin's death, because the piece we're about to hear is a piece that Chopin wrote, one of his 24 preludes, and by his request, it's a piece that was played at his funeral, along with Mozart's Requiem as well. It's a very short piece and a piece that Hans von Bülow called Suffocation. That was his nickname for it due to its sense of despair. The final marking, the dynamic marking at the very end of the piece is smortando, which means dying away, possibly a reference to Chopin's own demise. Now, it's a piece too that could potentially have Chopin's own sort of subtitle attached to it. It's kind of a funny story where he left behind some titles for the preludes, and then we don't know exactly which title corresponds to each prelude, but it is thought that this one had the title, What Tears Are Shed from the Depths of the Damp Monastery. The prelude in E minor of Frédéric Chopin is performed here by Martha Argerich.

0: A piece Chopin requested to be performed at his own funeral, and so it was. That was Chopin's Prelude in E minor, his Prelude number 4. Martha Argerich at the piano. It was today's signature scary. All month long, we celebrate the spooky season with our signature works, the second piece of the 4 o'clock hour. I'm your host, Alexis Corbin, and coming up, music of Mozart, followed by Creston, and so much more, so stay tuned.
1: I'm Peter Dugan. 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
1: 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The New York Times hails Vio's playing as virtuosic, flamboyant, dashing, and sometimes ineffably lyrical, while noting Ms. Cook as a luminous standout. 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

The Divertimento in E-flat of Wolfgang Amadeus Mozart. We heard movements 5, 6, and 7. Gidon Kremer, the violinist, Kim Kashkashian, the violist, and Yo-Yo Ma was the cellist performing the music of Mozart on 95.5 KHFM, where you can have an incredible evening of beautiful music and company and food and drink, and all in support of KHFM. What better way to spend an evening than supporting the station you love and having a great time at the same time? See, we like to give you opportunities to support us that are just as beneficial to you. And that's why we have the KHFM Benefit Concert coming up November 20th, 7 p.m. in the gorgeous Recital Hall at Robertson & Sons Violin Shop in Albuquerque. It is a lovely hall. If you haven't been there, great acoustics, nice and intimate space. And you can be one of those select few that get to fill that intimate space and have an evening of music by Anne-Marie McDermott, the incredible piano artistry of Anne-Marie McDermott, and the marginal hosting abilities of Alexis Corbin. I will be there hosting the event. I cannot wait. The tickets, by the way, include a reception with the artist and with some of your favorite KHFM hosts. So I hope you're making plans to be there. Tickets are going now. They are on sale and you can find them at khfm.org. If you don't find them there, let me know. I'll send you a link right there. But they are at khfm.org. Now we have the invocation and dance of Paul Creston, Gerard Schwartz leading the Seattle Symphony.

0: The Invocation and Dance of Paul Creston. Gerard Schwartz leading the Seattle Symphony. This is 95.5 KHFM. We are your home for performance today. I hope you've found it if you didn't already know. Performance today used to be over there on our friendly neighboring station. KUNM used to carry Performance Today. They don't anymore, but because we had a really great relationship, because of our great relationship with our friends at KUNM, we were able to bring Performance Today over to KHFM at the exact same time so that everyone would be able to continue that listenership without skipping a beat. That's what collaboration and cooperation will do, and we love it, and we are so glad that we have Performance Today here at KHFM. It is 9 a.m. to 11 a.m. Monday through Friday. If you haven't checked it out, I hope that you will check it out tomorrow morning at 9 a.m. Coming up, the music of Domenico Scarlatti. But first, the weather.
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2: Another chilly night tonight with a low of 50 degrees in Santa Fe and a slight rain chance, 56 degrees in Albuquerque. Bundle up if you are headed to Balloon Fiesta Wednesday morning. Temperatures are going to be warmer in the afternoon, the warmest of the next several days. 81 degrees the high in Albuquerque with a slight rain chance in the afternoon, 76 the high in Santa Fe. I'm KOAT 7 forecaster Christian Ramos with your KOAT Action 7 News forecast for Classical 95.5 KHFM.
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the music of Domenico Scarlatti. He wrote keyboard sonatas. That's what he's best known for. But, you know, to this day, the keyboard sonatas of Domenico Scarlatti are very popularly performed on guitar. And that was Diego Barber performing a sonata in F major of Scarlatti on 95.5 KHFM. 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Coming up, the 5 o'clock hour starts with a little music for October. We'll have our Showtime selection coming from the film The Exorcist. So stay tuned.

0: music of Cesar Cui, who was one of that Russian group of composers known as the Five or the Mighty Handful. He was also a music critic, a very critical music critic, in fact. He apparently doled out some pretty fierce critiques of certain contemporaries. That was Cesar Cui's Prelude No. 16 in F minor, Jeffrey Beagle at the piano.
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0: 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If you're just tuning in, thanks so much for joining us. Welcome. You're here just in time for today's showtime. At 5 p.m. Monday through Friday, we celebrate music that was written for the stage or the screen. And being that it's the month of October and we're getting ready for Halloween, even now, even early in the month, we're looking forward to it. We have a bit of frightening music on the way, music of Mike Oldfield. Now, interestingly enough, this piece of music we're about to hear, it was on Mike Oldfield's debut studio album. He was, by the way, an English multi-instrumentalist and composer. And in May of 1973, he released an album, and it didn't do incredibly well. However, about 6 months later, one of the tracks from that album would be featured in the film The Exorcist. And wouldn't you know it, the resulting commercial surge gave Mike Oldfield international fame. By the way, that piece of music, he released it on the very first catalog release of Virgin Records. So when the music came out in The Exorcist, Virgin Records also became a major industry force. This is Tubular Bells by Mike Oldfield, used in The Exorcist. This is an arrangement for Angel Dubois and La Pietà, and that's who's performing the music of Mike Oldfield for today's showtime.

0: That was Angèle Dubeau and La Pietà performing their arrangement of music from the 1973 horror film The Exorcist. That was Mike Oldfield's Tubular Bells on listener-supported 95.5 KHFM, today's Showtime selection. Coming up next, speaking of Showtime, this weekend will be Showtime for two young artists who are first prize winners of the Jackie McGeehee Young Artist Competition for Piano and Strings. And I'll be talking to those two young artists very soon. First, we need to check today's weather.
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2: Another chilly night tonight with a low of 50 degrees in Santa Fe and a slight rain chance, 56 degrees in Albuquerque. Bundle up if you are headed to Balloon Fiesta Wednesday morning. Temperatures are going to be warmer in the afternoon, the warmest of the next several days. 81 degrees the high in Albuquerque with a slight rain chance in the afternoon, 76 the high in Santa Fe. I'm KOAT 7 forecaster Christiana Ramos with your KOAT Action 7 News forecast for Classical 95.5 KHFM.
0: Each year, the Jackie McGeehee Young Artist Competition for Piano and Strings is held in the spring, and the winners of both of those divisions, piano and strings, have the unique opportunity to get to perform with the New Mexico Philharmonic. That annual concert is coming up this weekend, and I had the opportunity to speak to the two soloists who will be joining the Phil this weekend. Now, schedules being what they are for very driven young people, not only musicians, but involved in all types of other extracurriculars, we actually recorded these interviews ahead of time, and I'm going to share them with you right now. Pianist Soumya Sankaran won first place this year at the Jackie McGeehee Young Artists Competition for Piano and Strings, and on October 11th, she'll perform in concert with the New Mexico Philharmonic. She's here now to talk about it. Welcome.
3: Thank you so much for having me.
0: Tell me, how long have you been studying piano?
3: I've been playing the piano for around 14 years now. So I started when I was 3, and I've been with my current teacher, Lawrence Blind, for 10 years.
0: That's incredible. You'll be playing the first movement of Schumann's Piano Concerto. How long have you been working on this piece of music?
3: I've been working on the concerto for around a year now. So I started last year in the fall to play for the competition in February, and then I've been working on it since then for this concert as well.
0: And there are many great recordings of this work, of course. Is there a pianist whose interpretation you particularly like to listen to?
3: Definitely. I think there are a few that I've listened to a lot and that I also play along with for practice. I really love Martha Argerich's interpretation of the piece. And there's also kind of a more slower version of it that I really like from the Queen Elizabeth competition by just a competitor in that named Arthur Hinnenwinkel. So that one's really good as well.
0: You are a junior now at Albuquerque Academy. What place do you think the

0: piano might have in your future plans. Will you continue playing after high school?
1: Definitely. I think, well, I'm a senior now and working on college applications and everything. So I'm definitely considering how music will play a role as I go into college. Along with playing the piano, I also sing and I play guitar. So I think when I go to college, I won't stop playing music. I'll probably participate in ensembles and maybe sing in some things and definitely keep playing the piano along with my other instruments as well. And I think maybe I'll do maybe a minor in music as well.
0: This is the first time you've soloed with an orchestra. How do you feel about that opportunity?
1: I'm really excited. I think it's an amazing opportunity to be able to do it, especially while I'm still in high school. I think the competition gives young artists a really great opportunity to be able to do this. And I'm like really thrilled. I'm a little bit nervous, but I'm mostly just really excited to have that experience, be able to play in front of all my family and my friends and just my general community here.
0: Somia Sankaran performs with the New Mexico Philharmonic on October 11th at 2 p.m. at the National Hispanic Cultural Center. Thanks so much for coming in to talk about the concert.
1: Thank you so much.
0: Now let's hear the piece that Somia will perform this weekend with the New Mexico Philharmonic. This is the first movement of Schumann's Piano Concerto. Here we will hear the Vienna Philharmonic with Evgeny Kissin at the keyboard.

0: That was the first movement of the Piano Concerto in A Minor by Robert Schumann, a work that was performed there by Evgeny Kissin and the Vienna Philharmonic, Carlo Maria Giulini conducting. But coming up this weekend, you could hear it performed by Albuquerque Academy senior Soumya Sankaran, who will perform with the New Mexico Philharmonic at the National Hispanic Cultural Center on Sunday at 2 p.m. Soumya, one of the winners this year of the Jackie McGehee Young Artist Competition for piano and strings. The strings side of the event, the winner was Alicia Peng. And I also was able to have Alicia come in to talk about this upcoming performance. Let me share with you our conversation now. Violinist Alicia Peng won first place this year at the Jackie McGehee Young Artist Competition for piano and strings. And on October 11th, she will perform in concert with the New Mexico Philharmonic. And she's here now to talk about it. Welcome.
1: Hello.
0: Tell me, how long have you been studying violin?
1: I've been studying violin for about 14-ish years now.
0: That's incredible. You're 16, right?
1: 17, yeah.
0: Amazing. And who are you studying with now?
1: I'm studying with Professor Mark Rush.
0: You'll be playing the first movement of Tchaikovsky's Violin Concerto. How long have you been working on that particular piece of music?
1: I've been working on it for a little under a year now, but I've been working on some other projects on and off in between.
0: Sure, I'm sure it takes a long time. I've heard that this piece was once considered unplayable. So is this the same piece you played in the Jackie McGehee competition?
1: Yeah, it is. It's definitely a marathon of a concerto.
0: And there are, of course, many great recordings of this work. Is there a violinist whose interpretation you like to listen to?
1: Yeah, I really, really like Augustin Hedlich's interpretation of the Tchaikovsky Violin Concerto. But I also listen to Isaac Perlman's.
0: When you think about this upcoming concert, are you excited to play with the Philharmonic? Does it make you a little nervous? Is it a little of both?
1: I'm really excited for it, actually. I'm definitely nervous about the length in particular. But overall, I've been listening to the NM Phil perform. I've done side-by-sides with the Albuquerque Youth Symphony, and playing a solo with them is honestly just such an amazing opportunity, and I'm really excited.
0: Alicia Peng performs with the New Mexico Philharmonic on October 11th at 2 p.m. at the National Hispanic Cultural Center. We wish you all the best on a fabulous performance. Thanks so much for coming in to talk about it.
1: Yeah, thanks for having us.
0: Now, coming up right after this, we will listen to the piece that Alicia will perform. Tchaikovsky's Violin Concerto, the first movement, is on the way. Stay tuned.
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0: That was a performance by Jennifer Coe and the Odense Symphony Orchestra with Alexander Vedernikov leading the ensemble in the first movement of Tchaikovsky's Violin Concerto in D Major. And that is a selection that you'll be able to hear a local talented young artist perform this weekend with the New Mexico Philharmonic. High school senior Alicia Peng will perform the Tchaikovsky Violin Concerto, the first movement, with the Philharmonic this weekend. And Somia Senkaran, an Albuquerque Academy senior, will perform the first movement of Schumann's Piano Concerto with the Phil as well on their concert, which is entitled Young Musical Stars Play Tchaikovsky and Schumann. Also on the concert, Beethoven's Leonore Overture No. 3 and Prokofiev's Classical Symphony. 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We spoke a few days back so that I could share their feelings on these upcoming performances with you. And if you missed it, they'll be up at our website soon, khfm.org. 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Sunday, October 11th, though, 2 p.m., they perform with the New Mexico Philharmonic. Coming up in the 6 o'clock hour, I hope you're sticking around for some music of Beethoven and of Ives. But first, coming up next, it is James Oswald's Narcissus. First, we check the weather.
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2: Another chilly night tonight with a low of 50 degrees in Santa Fe and a slight rain chance, 56 degrees in Albuquerque. Bundle up if you are headed to Balloon Fiesta Wednesday morning. Temperatures are going to be warmer in the afternoon, the warmest of the next several days. 81 degrees the high in Albuquerque with a slight rain chance in the afternoon, 76 the high in Santa Fe. I'm KOAT 7 forecaster Christiana Ramos with your KOAT Action 7 News forecast for Classical 95.5 KHFM.
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3: Albuquerque Chamber Soloists, opening its 35th season with Soaring Music for Strings. 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The concert takes flight with Haydn's Lark Quartet, followed by Maurice Ravel's athletic, intricate sonata for violin and cello, which was dedicated to Claude Debussy. Edvard Grieg called his only string quartet, composed in 1877, a flight of imagination. The full-bodied sonorities of his piece evoke Scandinavian folklore and the Hardanger fiddle music of his native Norway. Our featured performers for this program will be violinist Megan Holland and Roxanda Marquardt, violist Laura Chang, and cellist James Holland. A pre-concert talk with refreshments will take place at 1:15 in the Fellowship Hall. 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Albuquerque Chamber Soloists, a 35-year tradition of friends playing for friends.
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